0: Mighty Helpful Might of 10.
1: To sport now, and the Bulldogs are confident Aaron Norton will be good to go for Friday night's blockbuster wildcard clash with the Magpies. The star forward injured his ankle in the weekend win over the D's, but coach Luke Beveridge has told Fox he should get up in time.
2: He's sore, you know, he'll go to the line, but I don't think he'll have much of a training week. But speaking to him today, he'll do everything he can to get up. You know, he's really managed to.
1: And fans are divided over the Bombers' coaching announcement, particularly those in the James Hurd camp, after Mark McVeigh was officially confirmed to be taking the reins overnight. But former teammate Matthew Lloyd's told Nine he reckons the club legend may very well return as an assistant.
3: And he may say, you are kidding, there's no way I'm coming after being overlooked for the job. That may be his answer, but I think Mark would be certainly open to it.
1: And that's the latest in news and sport. I'm Brit Aylin.
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8: 14 degrees, our top end today across the coast. A bit of cloud and a little bit of rain as well following on. Tomorrow's going to be 16 degrees with sun, and Thursday 15 degrees and partly cloudy. Looking across the coast at the second, Devonport and Burnie both at 12 degrees. Stanley and Smithton both at 13 degrees and Sheffield at 11 degrees at the tick. 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
8: 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My dear, you could be going with flights, accommodation, $3,000 spending money. Also, bring a friend along to keep you company to go and see BTS, Benson Boone, you, Snoop Dogg, and everybody else you've ever thought about. You just got to wait for your name to be called out. You get 30 minutes to call in, so you got until about 10:36 if your name is Sophie Squibb. Sophie Squibb, apparently based out of Sprayton. You've got 30 minutes to give me a call on 1300 655 922. If you don't, somebody's going to take your spot in the standby lounge. They're going to be sitting there waiting for that call to board that flight and get over there in your place. So, Sophie Squibb, 30 minutes from now to call in 1300 655 922. It's all the Northwest Coast favourite hits and more, of course, on your favourite station. It's CFM. Good morning.

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2: CFM, good morning. Who have we got here?
3: Hi, it's Sophie Spoonpole.
2: Sophie, were you listening or did somebody tell you to call in?
3: Actually, my senior admin told me that I got called on the radio because I was on a phone call at the time.
2: Well, your senior admin, I think, deserves, first of all, a big pat on the back and maybe a coffee.
3: Ah, look, that's what us receptionists do, though, don't we?
2: Yeah, touche. Well, hopefully receptionists also get themselves over to Vegas with a friend to go and see your mate Benson Boone. How does that sound?
3: That would honestly be incredible.
2: All right. Well, you are on the standby list. You're wanting to go and see Benson Boone. Are there any other artists that have really tickled your fancy?
3: Look, I feel like at that kind of point, you just go and see anybody. Deep down, I'd go to The Atmosphere because that would just blow us away. Like, I saw Coldplay and that was incredible. So to see multiple artists in that kind of setting would just, oh, that would be great.
2: Who'd you go and see Coldplay with?
3: I went and saw it with the family, so mum, dad and my brother.
2: All right, good. I was just trying to make sure that we weren't in a situation like the last Coldplay public event where there's a bit of drama related to it. Hopefully no dramas, even though it is Vegas. But Sophie, you could be on your way. You're on the standby list. Congratulations.
3: Oh. Thank you so much.
2: If you want your shot, cfmtaz.com.au. Register your details there and stay tuned in to CFM to hear your name called.
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0: CFM, all the Northwest Coast favourite hits for your Tuesday. I'm sitting in for Raven this morning. Big weekend of footy coming up. Obviously, NWFL finals well and truly underway. So if we look at Saturday for the qualifying finals, we've got Penguin taking on Ulverston at 9 o'clock in Devonport. Followed up, the same two teams, Penguin and Ulverston in Devonport at 10:50. Then Devonport versus Latrobe for the Development League. That's going to tip off or ball up at 12:35, and the men's game at 2:30, Devonport versus Ulverston. That's all happening again at Devonport Oval. Then Sunday, we've got the semi-finals, which is happening at West Park, 9 o'clock on Sunday, Devonport versus Burnie for the Colts. For the women's, Wynyard versus Latrobe. That's going to happen at 12:40. Ulverston versus Penguin for the Development League. So another kind of Central Coast battle there. That one's at 10:50. And for the men's seniors, Burnie versus Latrobe at 2:30. So get along to some footy either of those days, either on Saturday in Devonport or Sunday in Burnie if you like your footy. On the other side of a quick little break, we have the artist that unfortunately had to cancel some shows in Auckland over the last couple of days. Find out who that is on the other side.
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0: CFM, the Northwest Coast favourite hit still for your Tuesday workday. You got Ben sitting in. Of course, Raven is out of action for today. Look, everybody loves to clean their car. Everybody loves a clean car. I think it's one of those universal truths where people just love having a car that's nice and fresh, has that nice, sweet smell to it. But a lot of the time, it takes a lot of effort, or you can be super aware of the chips and the scratches you might get in your paint from the brushes and stuff. Very easy way to get around this is by going to the William Street Car Wash in Devonport. Now, these guys, it's a laser touch-free one, sorry. So what this means is it's just the cleaning materials and the water. Nothing is actually physically coming in contact with your car, okay? So that means you're not going to get the stones or the scratches you might get if you use the brushes that somebody that's gone four-wheel driving has used to get the dirt off their car as well. By the way, it's got 360-degree washers, so it's obviously going to get all of your car. It's built for speed. It's 2.3 metres high as well, so it's taller than most. But that's not the most important thing. The most important thing is they're doing a palmy on palmers. How this works is if you use the auto bay at the William Street Car Wash, you get yourself in the draw to win. Every week, somebody's going to win $50 to spend at the Ellie. You're also going to get yourself in the draw to win one of 500 buck fuel cards from Bonnie Energy. Imagine if you got all three of those, right? Go and you get your car nice and clean, then you roll next door, you go and get your car filled up with petrol, $100 worth on them, then you're going to get yourself over to the Elliot and have an absolutely incredible meal too. It's all possible. All you got to do is go to the car wash, use it, keep your receipt and upload it to cfmtaz.com.au and you could be on your way. It's all thanks to the William Street Car Wash with the latest laser touch-free automatic 360-degree washers built for speed and at 2.3 metres high. It's bigger than most.
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2: And the North Edge Northwest have taken out two of their three Tassie Top Tourist Town Awards for 2026.
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3: Alan Joyce believes Jetstar's decision to charge for overhead carry-on baggage will help keep airfares low.
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16: Good morning, I'm Britt Aylin. The Georgetown Council will this afternoon vote on whether or not to approve a controversial development application for an artificial intelligence data centre at the site of the old Gunns pulp mill. Ebony Ablett reports.
17: Thermis Technology is the company behind an AI data centre at St Leonard's in the north and one proposed for Wesley Vale in the northwest, lodged the development application for the Bell Bay site in June to significant community backlash. The proposed 288 megawatt centre seeing concerns, nearly 6,000 people signing a petition calling for council to not approve it. There were 348 who responded to the development application, citing concerns including power grid overload and noise. Council officers have recommended it be approved with some changes, including a public complaints register and an updated noise assessment and bushfire plan. A protest is set to be held outside council chambers before the meeting.
16: The Albanese government's reportedly considering a new bird flu funding package to tackle threats to key species and improve survival and recovery. It comes as the latest data has the number of confirmed infections here in Tasmania still at 19, the majority of which have been on King Island, with the remainder on the northwest coast. However, anyone who encounters sick or deceased birds or other wildlife anywhere around the state is urged to avoid contact, record the location, and take photos or video if possible before making a report to the Emergency Animal Disease Hotline. The Tasmanian government insists health spending is at an all-time high, despite concerns from the ANMF over staffing levels. According to the union, multiple shifts at the Royal Hobart Hospital last week were 6 to 8 personnel short of safe staffing minimums, with only some able to be filled by workers pulling doubles. Tasmanian branch secretary Emily Sheffert claims there are establishments in need of another 40 or so staff members in order to safely fill out their rosters. But Liberal MP Joe Palmer says the government's providing a record level of funding to our public hospitals.
18: We keep investing like no government has ever invested in our health system. Extraordinary funding like we've never seen before.
16: And the challenges of space medicine are being explored at a special short course in Hobart this week. The 4-day Humans in Space Units, believed to be the only workshop of its kind outside the US, educating those in the aerospace and healthcare sectors on the difficulties in treating the human body during spaceflight.
19: If we look at things like the musculoskeletal system, we have reduction in muscle volume, we have changes within the cardiovascular system to the heart and the flow of blood around the body.
16: Lecturer Dr. John Cherry there. The course features talks from a number of special guests, including Canadian astronaut and physician Dr. Robert Thirsk, aerospace engineer Dr. Angie Buckley, and director of the Australian Space Agency and 2026 Australian of the Year, Catherine Bennell-Pegg.
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16: In sport, Tim English could be a shock inclusion for Friday night's AFL wildcard clash with the Magpies. The Doggies ruckman hasn't played since suffering a knee injury 2 weeks ago. But coach Luke Beveridge has told Fox he'll train tomorrow and remains a chance to return.
20: Tim's going to do everything he can. He'll come out the track on Wednesday and see how he feels. His straight line stuff's pretty good, but he just hasn't done any off-the-line agility work yet. So there's a few boxes to be ticked.
16: Meantime, GWS could be facing a mass exodus, with Toby Green expected to meet Geelong this week, while Jesse Hogan and Jake Stringer have both been linked to the Pies. That's the latest from the newsroom. I'm Brit Aylin.
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26: 14 degrees the top end today. Clouds and a bit of rain still hanging about until the end of today. Tomorrow's going to be 16 degrees, nice and sunny. And come Thursday, 15 degrees and partly cloudy. At the second in Devonport, Burnie, Smithton, Stanley, all at 13 degrees. Sheffield just 1 degree shy at 12 at the second. 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
26: 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I don't know if I said 1300. But you could be going over to see Weezer, go and see Snoop Dogg, Zara Larsson, BTS, La Seraphim, a whole bunch of others. 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Flights, we'll fly up to Sydney, then fly you over to Vegas with a friend as well. 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And if you don't, somebody will steal your standby. 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

0: all the North West Coast favourite hits at CFM. I'm in until midday because Raven's out of action today. Look, everybody's got a ritual. Everybody's got a everyday kind of routine, the way they go about their life. We want to know exactly how you segment your day today. 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Also, tomorrow morning from 6, you can give us a buzz, 1-300-655-922 is what you need to have ready and raring to go. 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Everybody's got something that matters to them. We want to find out what yours is. 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

0: of the Northwest Coast favourite hits are on CFM with Ben sitting in for you. Ravens out of action today. Question for you. Are you hungry? Because if the answer is yes, we should go and get lunch. I finish work in about 30 minutes and I am fanging for a feed. However, I do have a special condition to this, is you've got to shout it by winning our Friday night feed. cfmtaz.com.au. You can enter as many times as you'd like. You could be going along with a $100 dinner voucher to Molly Malone. So you can go down there, share a couple of pints, have a nice little meal. I'm on a real hankering for parties at the moment. But we could go there and enjoy that. It's all thanks to Molly Malone's Irish Charm, live tunes and good times. It's your local spot for food, friends and fun. If you'd like to win it, very easy way to do so. cfmtaz.com.au. It's drawn every single week as part of our Friday night feed. And I'll see you for a pint.
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0: It's CFM with Ben wrapping up for the day, but Jess is going to jump in. Raven, of course, out of action for this morning and this afternoon. Of course, it's not a period of time where she stops being out of action. Jess is bringing you all your favourite hits with your throwback lunch, including this one from 1996, 30 years old. Can you believe it?
1: If you want to be my lover, you got to get with my friends. Make it last forever.
0: Goodness, and neither does that song in my playlist. It's constantly on repeat. A little bit later in the hour as well, she's got Cherry Bomb. This is a fresh version of a not-so-fresh song. You know Alanis Morissette, you ought to know. Yeah, we ought to know it. That and, of course, more hits on the other side of the news, your throwback lunch, and a whole lot of fun on C.
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12: Good afternoon, I'm Olivia Hicks with the latest. We could see an increase in bird flu detections across the state's north coast this week, according to the Department of Natural Resources and the Environment. The official tally is currently sitting at 19, but Incident Controller Wes Ford says a growing number of reports of dead birds along the coastline in recent days will likely see that figure rise.
13: We just have an orderly process of undertaking surveillance, which we're really dependent on community input. We follow up on community notifications and we take the samples, and this is just going to increase.
12: A rally is being held outside the Georgetown Council Chambers this hour, with concerned community members protesting against an AI data centre at the site of the old Gunns pulp mill. The proposal from Firmus, who are behind a centre being developed at St Leonard's in the north, and another proposal at Wesley Vale in the northwest, receiving significant backlash. There were 348 representations to council on the DA, including concerns over energy grid overload, noise concerns and more, but council officers have recommended it be approved with some changes, including a public complaints register. The Georgetown mayor has previously said the decision comes down to one thing, whether or not the development is compliant with the planning scheme. Musicians are throwing their support behind AI being banned from the music charts. From this Friday, music made with artificial intelligence won't be included in Australia's ARIA charts, following outrage after a song made it in the top 10 earlier this year. The boys from Peking Duck are happy. Ruben believes AI has its place in day-to-day life, but not in music.
14: I get the feeling it's not bad for sharpening the tools. Like, if you want the email to sound maybe more professional, yep, that's okay. I think it's when you say, oh, make my song more creative. Or that's when it's going to make it feel like it's the song's gone down the toilet. Yeah.
12: Two people are in custody following an alleged evade incident in the northwest of the state this morning. Police patrolling in Latrobe attempted to intercept the driver of a stolen grey Mazda CX-3 in Gilbert Street around 9 a.m. The vehicle allegedly evaded police between Latrobe and Deloraine before it was safely intercepted, and two people were taken into custody without further incident around 10 a.m. Anyone with information or dashcam footage of a grey Mazda CX-3 travelling in the Latrobe, Railton, Elizabethtown and Deloraine areas today should contact police or Crime Stoppers. And last year's underpayment scandal has hit Coles' profit, with the supermarket giant forced to set aside $235 million after the federal court found the company failed to keep accurate records of staff. Coles still posted a profit of $1.09 billion last financial year.
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12: Turning to your sport now, and Mark McVeigh has faced the media for the first time as Essendon coach. The former Sydney assistant was announced last night, signing a three-year deal at the Bombers.
15: Today's about a new era. Our playing group should feel excited. There is a significant amount of pressure that comes with playing with Essendon. We know that. We'll embrace that. We'll embrace what comes at us.
12: And speculation is mounting. We've seen the last of Toby Green at the Giants, with the GWS skipper expected to meet with Geelong this week, while Ford's Jake Stringer and Jesse Hogan have been linked to Collingwood. I'm Olivia Hicks. That's the latest now from the newsroom.
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2: Now, the latest weather for the Northwest Coast from cfmtas.com.au. 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
12: We're making our way through a rainy old Tuesday, reaching for a top of 14 degrees. Showers to continue through the afternoon, but then ease off. And we're back to finding mostly sunny conditions as of tomorrow. So down to 6 overnight, 16 on the way with sunshine for Wednesday. Similar conditions for Thursday with 15 and 16 on the cards for our Friday. A little bit of sunshine expected, but do drive safe if you are on the roads of the coast this afternoon. And we'll keep you connected with everything happening locally at cfmtas.com.au.
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12: The Northwest Coast favourite hits on CFM. Good afternoon. It is Jess jumping in a little earlier today for Raven, which is fine by me because I quite enjoy taking you guys through the Throwback Lunch, especially because we're throwing in some Spice Girls, some Crazy Town, just an absolute mix of bangers. Kicking it off with this one from the Rasmus, In the Shadows. Remember this song? Enjoy today's Throwback Lunch here on CFM.

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on CFM. This is the Throwback Lunch. Jess taking you through it, jumping in that little bit earlier today for Raven. What a fun mix of songs. I'm very excited to say Stone Temple Pilots are just around the corner with one that we definitely don't play every day. But let's throw in some Crazy Town for good measure. Here's Butterfly on today's Throwback Lunch.

0: Temple Pilots to wrap up today's throwback lunch on CFM Interstate Love Song. G'day, it's Jess taking you through your day. I'll be with you till 5, jumping in that little bit earlier for Raven today. That is the end of our throwback lunch, but it was a whole lot of fun. Hopefully you enjoyed that as much as I did. We'll bring it into the more recent times up next. The Taylor Swift on the other side of this break here on CFM.
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0: hosted by Mikey. 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So the iHeart Countdown, the 20 hottest songs dominating the nation. CFM. 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

0: Northwest Coast favourite hits on CFM. G'day, it's Jess with you this afternoon. Jumping in that little bit earlier for Raven today. That was Alex Warren with Eternity. James Hype in before that. Hopefully you're doing okay on this rainy old Tuesday. Maybe you're keen to stay indoors and listen to something new. We've got a stack of awesome podcasts available now, free on the iHeart app. So if you're looking for something new, why don't you try You're Dead to Me? This one is all about history. If you think history's boring, think again. You're Dead to Me is the BBC podcast that mixes historians and comedians to uncover the weirdest and wildest stories from the past. It's meant to be a fabulous listen. So if you're keen, again, it is available now on the free iHeart app where you can listen to us anytime you like. We've got Matchbox 20 on the way next, James Bay and Olivia Rodrigo as well. All before 1 o'clock, you're on CFM.
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0: The Northwest Coast favourite hits on CFM. It is Jess taking you through your afternoon. Nearly 1 o'clock, so we're going to check in with the latest from our newsroom next. Again, drive safe if you are out and about across the coast. Sunshine is set to return tomorrow, so we are all super keen for that. It might eventually start to feel like spring. After 1 o'clock, we're going to hear from Red Hot Chili Peppers, Harry Styles in there, and kicking off with some Justin Bieber. But the latest from our newsroom is next here on CFM.
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10: Good afternoon, I'm Olivia Hicks with the latest. Tasmania's bird flu incident controller says it's a dangerous time for the spread of the disease. Wes Ford explaining that mating season can escalate the rate of infection.
11: We're birds that might be a little bit more separate and social out in the wild. Many do come together to breed, and as a result of that, the transmission between birds within nesting colonies will increase.
10: Our state has recorded 19 positive detections so far, most of which have been on King Island. The Georgetown Council's monthly meeting is due to begin any minute now with a significant increase in attention. It's because councillors will today vote on a development application from Firmus Technologies for an AI data centre to be built at the site of the old Gunns pulp mill. Members of the community have been rallying outside council chambers this afternoon, voicing their opposition to the project. However, council officers have recommended the proposed 288 megawatt facility be approved, albeit with a number of changes, including a public complaints register and an updated noise assessment and bushfire plan. The Australian music charts are once again fair game. Songs created mostly or entirely by artificial intelligence will be excluded from Australia's official music charts from this Friday. The boys from Peking Duck approve.
12: Write me a hit like Celine Dion.
13: It's just not going to happen, right?
12: I think that's great.
14: Yeah, that's unreal.
10: The underpayment of workers at Coles has led to the supermarket giant suffering a $235 million hit to profits, but Coles still recorded a 13% jump to underlying profits to a whopping $1.26 billion. And if you still haven't done your census form, you'd better hurry up. More than 10 million households have already responded, but the Bureau of Statistics says there are still Aussies that are still yet to complete the five-yearly snapshot. Census General Manager Jenny Telford says they've started chasing up.
15: We will be starting to send additional reminder letters in the post. You may also get a visit from one of our census field officers. We do say that it's really important that you make sure that you're checking the identification card if somebody is knocking on your doors and saying they're from the ABS.
10: On the ABC there.
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10: Turning to your sport now, and Mark McVeigh says he's incredibly humbled to be appointed as the new coach of Essendon. He played his career at the Bombers, originally selected with pick 9 back in 1998, before taking up coaching roles with GWS and the Swans. He says it's good to be back.
16: I know what it means to walk through these doors. I know what it means to wear the jumper. I know what it means to represent a group of supporters that would give anything for their club. Like them, I will give anything for Essendon. That's why I'm here.
10: And Jai Arrow is set to return to the footy field for the first time since his MND diagnosis. The Rabbitohs star has been given approval by the NRL to play the opening rounds of the club's next two games, including this weekend's clash. The one-off rule change will allow Arrow to notch up 100 games for the Rabbitohs. I'm Olivia Hicks. That's the latest now from the newsroom.
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0: We're making our way through a rainy old Tuesday, reaching for a top of 14 degrees. Showers to continue through the afternoon, but then ease off. And we're back to finding mostly sunny conditions as of tomorrow. So down to 6 overnight, 16 on the way with sunshine for Wednesday. Similar conditions for Thursday with 15 and 16 on the cards for our Friday. A little bit of sunshine expected, but do drive safe if you are on the roads of the coast this afternoon. And we'll keep you connected with everything happening locally at cfmtas.com.au.
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0: 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Here's Justin Bieber to kick off the hour on CFM.

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0: Northwest Coast favourite hits on CFM. It's Jess taking you through your afternoon, jumping in that little bit earlier today. All right, CFM's Pinup Pet has been run and won for the month of August with Barney the Dalmatian Dog taking out the top spot there, and Barney's family scoring that $199 photo centre prize pack. So if you'd like to be our next winner, we open up the entries once again at the start of next week. So get amongst it. CFMTAS.com.au. Take some super cute happy snaps of your pet, and that is your way to win. Really is that simple. You've probably got stacks on your camera roll anyway, so make sure you've got them there ready to go, and your pet could be next month's winner. All right, tunes on the way next from Gautier. We've got Third Eye Blind in there, Disco Lines as well, and we are going to turn back the clock quite literally with a classic from Cher on the other side of this break. You're on CFM.
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1: 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Jeez, that thing really is staring right at me, isn't it? It's nothing but 90s. All weekend, a trip down memory lane for the 90s kids that loved a yo-yo trick and the teens that wanted to be Neo.
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0: West Coast favourite hits on CFM. It's Jess taking you through your afternoon. All right, we are tracking very quickly through this week. On Friday, we draw the winner for our Win on the Coast prize, which is that massive box of goodies from Macro Mike, their favourites box, which is valued at $250. You get a little bit of everything in this box. It'll keep you going for ages. So if you're a fan of these products or you just want to give them a go, Macro Mike, macro friendly with all of the good stuff and none of the bad. This is your chance to win a fantastic prize. We will draw the winner on Friday. CFMTAS.com.au. Post Malone on the way before 2 o'clock. And Ice House in there with an Aussie classic. All that and more coming soon here on CFM.
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0: Northwest Coast favourite hits on CFM. Jess, with you this afternoon. I'll take you through till 5 o'clock. So keeping things ticking along here, the Savo Raven not in today. Hopefully you're having a great day, managing to stay warm and dry. Going to get a couple of cool nights over the next few, but that's going to pave the way for some sunny days. So looking forward to that. Bring it on as we count down the last few days of winter. I'm so excited. All right, news, sport and weather up next. And after 2 o'clock, tunes coming your way from Michael Jackson. We've got G-Flip in there, Hozier, Olivia Rodrigo, just a great mix of songs to have a cruisy Tuesday afternoon here with us on CFM.
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4: Good afternoon, I'm Olivia Hicks with the latest. Labor wants the government to explain where the money will come from to pay the RACT to deliver TasInsure. The government has signed an agreement with the RACT for it to deliver insurance advisory services and will pay it a retainer. Labor's Luke Edmonds says the government needs to say whether those costs will be covered by a previously announced budget allocation of $4.2 million.
5: Tasmanians were promised that this wouldn't cost them a cent. It's already over $4 million what it's going to cost Tasmanians. No Tasmanian is saving $250 on their power bill.
4: Disgraced talent manager Ralph Carr will spend at least 4 years behind bars, sentenced to a maximum 6 years for rape. The 66-year-old was found guilty last month following a three-year court battle during which his identity had been suppressed to protect his mental health. Carr, who has represented a number of big sporting and entertainment identities, including Dustin Martin and Vanessa Amorosi, sobbed in court as his sentence was handed down, his lawyer suggesting they will appeal. We could see an increase in bird flu detections across the state's north coast this week, according to the Department of Natural Resources and Environment. The official tally is currently sitting at 19. However, incident controller Wes Ford says a growing number of reports of dead birds along the coastline in recent days will likely see that figure rise.
6: We just have an orderly process of undertaking surveillance, which we're really dependent on community input. We follow up on community notifications and we take the samples, and this is just going to increase.
4: Students right across the state now have more options to learn outside the classroom following the completion of a new outdoor learning program. The state government committed $10 million to the project, which has seen 149 outdoor learning projects delivered across 147 sites around the state. From shade structures and outdoor seating through to upgraded sports courts and nature-based play areas, Minister for Education Joe Pummett says the modern spaces will benefit learners for generations to come. And a pub in Victoria's Gippsland region has defended a group of Richmond AFL players after footage emerged of them shirtless and whipping each other in the venue's beer garden. It comes as the players celebrated Mad Monday after finishing their season on Saturday, the Garfield Hotel releasing a statement describing the players as extremely respectful, saying the matter had been blown out of proportion.
3: Jackson Motor Company. 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LMCT 3060.
4: Turning to your sport now, and new Essendon coach Mark McVay admits he's got a big challenge ahead of him as he works to get the Wooden Spoon side back into form. The Swans assistant's been confirmed as the new Bombers' mentor after Brad Scott was punted earlier this year. McVay says he's keen to get to work.
7: There is genuine talent on our list. I believe that. Particularly among our emerging group, there is so much more potential there as well. But potential alone and talent won't take us to where we want to go. Our job as a football program is to create an environment where our people can thrive.
4: And West Coast will challenge Harley Reid's two-match suspension at the AFL Tribunal. He was banned for laying a heavy tackle on Hawks co-captain Jai Newcombe on Sunday night. I'm Olivia Hicks. That's the latest now from the newsroom.
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4: Our Tuesday forecast is for a top of 14 degrees, partly cloudy with some more possible showers, though any shower activity should ease off, and we've got a clear and sunny Wednesday on the way, 15 degrees there, 16 on Thursday, and a possible shower for Friday up to 17 degrees, starting to see some spring-like temperatures starting to creep on in over the next few days. We'll keep you in the loop if anything changes via cfmtas.com.au.
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0: Northwest Coast favourite hits on CFM. Hey there, Jess, taking you through your afternoon once again. Hopefully your week is going well. We are edging closer to Friday. That means our Win on the Coast prize will be drawn this week, giving away that Macro Mike favourites box. 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

0: the Northwest Coast favourite hits on CFM. G'day, it's Jess taking you through your afternoon. Hope you're having a wonderful Tuesday, Arvo. We are counting down the days till spring. I'm so excited. A bit chilly today, but every now and then we get that little glimmer of hope. And the next few days ahead, the temperature is starting to creep on up just a little bit. So I'm very keen for that. Hey, make sure you tune in anytime you like on the free iHeart app. And if you want to get better with your money without the boring finance lecture, Victoria Devine has you covered with the She's on the Money podcast. This one's a heap of fun. 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We've got Brian Adams in the mix before the end of the hour as well. And Train a bit closer to 3 o'clock here on CFM.
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I want

0: The Northwest Coast favourite hits, CFM. G'day, Jess, with you at nearly 3 o'clock. 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Okay, tunes on the way after three for your drive home from school. We've got Lenny Kravitz in there, Taylor Swift and Calvin Harris to kick things off, teaming up with Sam Smith. But news is next on CFM.
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14: Good afternoon, I'm Olivia Hicks with the latest. The Tasmanian Parole Board has removed a parole condition that stopped convicted murderer Susan Neill-Fraser from speaking to the media about her case. The decision came today after a legal challenge by the centre. 72-year-old Neill-Fraser served 13 years in prison for the 2009 murder of her partner Bob Chappell aboard their yacht off Sandy Bay in Hobart. She was released on parole in 2022 and has always maintained her innocence. Tasmania's bird flu incident controller says it's a dangerous time for the spread of the disease. Wes Ford explaining that mating season can escalate the rates of infection.
15: We're birds that might be a little bit more separate and social out in the wild. Many do come together to breed, and as a result of that, the transmission between birds within nesting colonies will increase.
14: Our state has recorded 19 positive detections so far, most of which have been on King Island. It's been revealed the Reserve Bank considered raising rates at its most recent meeting. Minutes released and cited by 9 newspapers show the bank considered a preemptive strike to ward off inflation, driven by the Middle East conflict and the AI boom. Board members also cited sluggish productivity, business cost pressures, and a more resilient domestic economy. The opposition leader has refused to say what the coalition's migration target is for next year. Angus Taylor telling Seven their target will largely be based on housing supply and will most likely be lower than Labor's.
16: What I can say is it'll be substantially below the numbers we have seen in recent years. Getting up to 550,000 in a year, it was just too high. The country couldn't cope with it.
14: And police and emergency services remain at the scene of a medical incident on Baker's Lane at North Down near Port Sorell in the state's north. The road is currently closed to traffic and motorists are advised to avoid the area.
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14: Turning to your sport now, and he very publicly missed out on the top job, but James Hurd is being offered to join the new Essendon head coach as his assistant. Mark McVeigh signed a 3-year deal to lead the Bombers out of their horror slump, the job former Essendon coach Hurd had openly campaigned for. But President Andrew Welsh says the door's not closed on Hurd for a return in some form.
17: I'd love to see James as part of the club going forward. He's such a fantastic football person. I feel there's significant value that James can bring, not just tokenistic, but real value that James can bring to our club.
14: And West Coast is set to challenge the 2-game ban handed to superstar Harley Reid that would delay the start of his 2027 campaign. He was handed the suspension for a dangerous tackle on Hawthorn's Jai Newcombe, in which he was slung around and his head hit the turf. I'm Olivia Hicks. That's the latest from the newsroom. The house-

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3: Our Tuesday forecast is for a top of 14 degrees, partly cloudy with some more possible showers, though any shower activity should ease off, and we've got a clear and sunny Wednesday on the way, 15 degrees there, 16 on Thursday, and a possible shower for Friday up to 17 degrees, starting to see some spring-like temperatures starting to creep on in over the next few days. 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
3: 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Only a couple of days left, and then we get to draw the winner. It's pretty epic, this one. All right, to kick off the hour, we've got Calvin Harris teaming up with Sam Smith. 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

0: West Coast favourite hits on CFM 107.7. 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Okie doke, we've got Justin Bieber on the way next and Sam Fender teams up with Olivia Dean a bit closer to 3:30. 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

0: the Northwest Coast favourite hits, CFM. G'day, it's Jess taking you through your afternoon. Hopefully you've had a great Tuesday. Showpo's Jane Liu is flipping the script on what it means to be a boss with the Lazy CEO podcast. And this one is meant to be a really good listen, so check it out now on the free iHeart app. She chats with the people behind one of the world's biggest brands and the rebels shaking up their industries as well, doing things a little bit differently. 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Thirsty Merc on the way very, very soon. And the brand new track from Zara Larsson as well, closer to 4 o'clock here on CFM.
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0: the Northwest Coast favourite hits, CFM with Jess. Hey there, nearly 4 o'clock. We're about to check in with the latest in news, sport and weather, and plenty of good tunes still to come after four. Our morning crew, Ben and Nathan, back tomorrow morning from six with a midweek edition. Make sure you get amongst it. They've got heaps of fun games happening at the moment. Lots of chances to win. And as always, if you miss out, you are still in the running for that second chance draw. $1,000 to spend with Truscott's Tyre Solutions when it comes to tyres. Trust Truscott's, and time is running out for the big one as well. Still My Standby is about to wrap up this week. So you don't want to miss out. Tune in tomorrow morning from 6 to our morning crew, Ben and Nathan. New sport and weather up now.
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2: And the North Edge Northwest have taken out two of their three Tassie topped tourist town awards for 2026.
1: To around the island state.
2: Tasmania's Education Union says more needs to be done to attract former teachers back into the profession.
1: And beyond.
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0: Good afternoon, I'm Olivia Hicks with the latest. Georgetown Council has this afternoon voted to approve an AI data centre in the state's north. Firmus has been given the green light for its 288 megawatt AI data centre in the Bell Bay Advanced Manufacturing Zone. Six councillors voted in favour and one against. Earlier today, about 80 community members joined a protest calling on the council to reject the proposal. The state government says funding for the RACT to deliver TasInsure will come from a previously allocated $4.2 million funding pool. The government is breaking its major election promise by not offering insurance policies that would save households hundreds of dollars a year. Instead, the RACT will deliver insurance advisory services and be paid a retainer. Government Minister Joe Palmer is claiming the new model will lower prices.
15: That we are still just so super excited about the benefits of TasInsure to our community. We made a commitment to the people of Tasmania that they would see cheaper insurance, and we are really excited that we will be delivering on that.
0: Musicians are throwing their support behind AI being banned from the music charts. From this Friday, music made with artificial intelligence won't be included in Australia's ARIA charts, following outrage after a song made it in the top 10 earlier this year. The boys from Peking Duck are happy. Ruben believes AI has its place in day-to-day life, but not in music.
16: I get the feeling it's not bad for sharpening the tools. Like, if you want the email to sound maybe more professional, yep, that's okay. I think it's when you say, oh, make my song more creative.
17: Or
16: that's
17: music.
16: When it's going to make it feel like the song's gone down the toilet. Yeah.
0: Police and emergency services are at the scene of a serious two-vehicle crash on the Huon Highway at Lower Longley in southern Tasmania. One person has reportedly sustained serious injuries and is being treated at the scene. The Huon Highway is currently blocked and motorists are asked to avoid the area. And the Tigers have released a statement saying the club's aware of a video going around of the players' Mad Monday celebrations. Richmond says it's spoken to the players, who are embarrassed over their behaviour. The club says the players were adamant they were not referencing or making light of recent matters involving the Swans.
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0: Turning to your sport now, and Mark McVeigh says he's incredibly humbled to be appointed as the new coach of Essendon. He played his career at the Bombers, originally selected with pick 9 back in 1998, before taking up coaching roles with GWS and the Swans. He says it's good to be back.
18: I know what it means to walk through these doors. I know what it means to wear the jumper. I know what it means to represent a group of supporters that would give anything for their club. Like them, I will give anything for Essendon. That's why I'm here.
0: And Jai Arrow is set to return to the footy field for the first time since his MND diagnosis. The Rabbitohs star has been given approval by the NRL to play the opening seconds of the club's next two games, including this weekend's clash. The one-off rule change will allow Arrow to notch up 100 games for the Rabbitohs. I'm Olivia Hicks. That's the latest from the newsroom.
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0: Our Tuesday forecast is for a top of 14 degrees, partly cloudy with some more possible showers, though any shower activity should ease off, and we've got a clear and sunny Wednesday on the way, 15 degrees there, 16 on Thursday, and a possible shower for Friday up to 17 degrees, starting to see some spring-like temperatures starting to creep on in over the next few days. We'll keep you in the loop if anything changes via cfmtas.com.au.

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0: Northwest Coast favourite hits on CFM. Jess taking you through your afternoon. Hunters and collectors for you there. Ariana Grande in the mix as well. Hey, we're shining a light on some of our brilliant podcasts available now on the iHeart app. Listen for free anytime. She's only 16, but Abby is already making her mark on women's sports. 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Definitely worth a listen, especially at this time of year where there is so much happening in the world of sport. Harry Styles on the way very soon. We've got Pink in the mix as well. And Martin Garrix will team up with Ed Sheeran. Hope you're having a great Tuesday, Arvo, here on CFM.
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0: Northwest Coast favourite hits, CFM. It's Jess taking you through your afternoon. Hopefully it's going well. So much to look forward to at the moment on the coast with a heap of upcoming shows, gigs, festivals, you name it. We're nearly into spring and there is a lot on the calendar. But if you're looking to add some dates to your calendar, jump online, cfmtas.com.au, because there is plenty going on. The Marist Regional College team are getting putting the final preparations on School of Rock, the musical. It's such a fun musical, that one. So that one kicks off on the 3rd of September. If you want to get amongst it, they've got a number of shows there happening at the school itself. So good luck to everyone involved. I'm sure they've been working very hard behind the scenes and it is such a fun show. So make sure you grab your tickets and head along to that one. More at cfmtaz.com.au. We've got Mr. Big on the way soon, one from the 90s. Calvin Harris in there and you too. A bit closer to 5 o'clock, you're on CFM.
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14: Good afternoon, I'm Olivia Hicks with the latest. The Georgetown Council has approved an AI data centre at Bell Bay. Six councillors voted in favour and one against the Firmus Technologies facility in the state's north. The 288 megawatt facility includes two data halls, an office building, a substation, cooling systems and 276 backup diesel generators. Premier Jeremy Rockliffe welcoming AI investments in the state.
15: It brings billions of dollars of investment to our shores. We welcome that. But there also has to be sensible guidelines as well to ensure that we do instill confidence in those industries.
14: The Human Rights Law Centre says a decision to allow Sue Neill-Fraser to speak to the media is an important vindication of her rights. The 72-year-old was convicted of murdering her partner, Bob Chappell, in 2009 on their yacht in Sandy Bay and served 13 years in prison. Conditions of her parole included being prevented from communicating with third parties, including the media, to address claims of her innocence and wrongful conviction. The centre says freedom of speech is a fundamental right and is pleased Neill-Fraser can take part in public debate. Police and emergency services remain at the scene of a serious two-vehicle crash on the Huon Highway at Lower Longley in the state's south. The Huon Highway is currently blocked and motorists are asked to avoid the area. All southbound traffic is being diverted from the Huon Highway down Sandfly Road and down Huon Road. Northbound traffic is being diverted at Grove and Dip Road via Palvarada Road. The Coalition is renewing calls for the government to scrap the veterans cap. It comes amid criticism of the allied health cap of $5,000 by returned service people who require ongoing treatment, including Senator and former soldier Jackie Lambie. Opposition leader Angus Taylor calling for the Minister for Veterans Affairs to resign.
10: You got it wrong on supporting the family of Cameron Baird VC. He got it wrong on funding of the Invictus Games. He got it wrong on medallic recognition for veterans. And now he's got it wrong on this cap on health services.
14: On ABC there. And Richmond has released a statement after footage emerged of their Mad Monday antics. It appears to show the players mocking the Swans' sexual assault allegations, but the club says the players are adamant they were in no way referencing or making light of recent matters. Tigers bosses have spoken to those involved who say they have expressed their embarrassment over their behaviour.
11: Get the jump on your next project with the mighty helpful team at Mitre 10 and check Mitre 10 socials for the latest offers and updates. 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
14: Turning to your sport now, and Zach Butters has flown out of Adelaide after announcing he's seeking a return to Victoria. But the Port Adelaide star is one of several local players in the running to be named in All Australian. And West Coast will head to the AFL Tribunal to challenge the two-game ban handed to youngster Harley Reid. The Mids suspended for a sling tackle on Hawk Jai Newcombe. Veteran teammate Elliot Yoll says there wasn't much else Reid could do.
16: And it's a hard one too. Like, I mean, Newcombe's tried to shrug the tackle, used all his body weight and force, and Harley's going to end up just going with him, and he's falling. So it was like, unless he lets go...
14: I'm Olivia Hicks. That's the latest from the newsroom.
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20: Our Tuesday forecast is for a top of 14 degrees, partly cloudy with some more possible showers, though any shower activity should ease off, and we've got a clear and sunny Wednesday on the way, 15 degrees there, 16 on Thursday, and a possible shower for Friday up to 17 degrees, starting to see some spring-like temperatures starting to creep on in over the next few days. We'll keep you in the loop if anything changes via cfmtas.com.au.

0: Will and Woody. Hope you're having a wonderful drive home. A lot of you are wondering where we're going for the dad venture this year. Woods and I are taking our little girls, Remy and Max, and a trip of a lifetime. Woods, last year we went camping. This year, thanks to you guys. Thanks to a guy called Troy, actually, who suggested this yesterday.
1: Woody, last year we took our daughters on their very first camping trip.
2: Hey, look who's got a tent.
3: I think we both really excelled, especially when it came to setting up the tents.
4: Can you grab the tent pegs for me?
5: Hey, Ram, you want to go look for some unicorns or something?
6: Yeah!
5: All right, let's go. Yeah. Can you make sure you get my tent after yours?
4: I thought we were hanging out.
1: Or when our daughters caught their first fish. No tricks.
7: So I'm just going to go and put a fish on the end of the rod.
5: Look, look! We caught a fish! Yeah, Dad, catch another one.
4: Yeah.
3: But this year, we're stepping it up a notch, all thanks to Chemist Warehouse.
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3: Oh, as in a theme park. 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
0: All righty, very exciting, Woods. Very exciting. We're going to go to Movie World this year.
3: Hell yeah. It was staring at us in the face.
0: It was.
3: That is the most iconic holiday you can go on as a kid, going to the world. We've chosen Movie World. Do you think it's most appropriate for the girls at their age?
0: Yes. Yeah.
3: I think Dream World, bit wild, like bigger rides and whatnot. Wet and wild, you don't like getting wet, which is totally fine. We won't address that now.
0: Well, just the hair in the face.
3: Yeah.
0: Largely.
3: And that's fine. Yeah. That's absolutely fine.
0: Yeah.
3: Movie World. Totally works.
0: Iconic.
3: I'm actually pumped.
0: A couple of 4-year-olds. Extraordinary. Just the concept of a theme park I had to explain to Max this morning.
3: Oh, yeah, right.
0: Well, just because I tried showing her a photo and just clearly wasn't clicking. And then as you go through it, I'm like, all of this is in there because there's so much.
3: Yeah.
0: There's so much.
3: I know.
0: It's like, that's in there and that's in there. And that. So I don't think she quite got it.
3: Okay.
0: But here was her reaction this morning.
7: Okay, you got your eyes closed?
11: Close your eyes.
7: You know how I told you that we could go somewhere with Woody on another adventure with Remy? So this time, we're going somewhere called Movie World. Look, so there's
6: arenas.
7: Roller coasters.
6: Roller coasters, I love roller coasters.
7: Bugs Bunny and more roller coasters.
6: Whoa.
7: Whoa, that's a big one, isn't it? What do you think?
6: Yeah, cool.
7: Cool?
6: And more roaster
7: collars. And more roaster
6: collars. And a train.
7: That's a roller coaster that looks like a train. Yeah. Batman's there.
6: Batman. Let me see
3: you,
6: Batman.
3: Wow. Okay. Huge.
0: Huge.
3: Pumped about the roller coasters.
0: Roller coaster or the roaster collars. And and Batman.
3: Yeah, absolutely.
0: Batman was a hot ticket item. I did not expect that.
3: Yeah.
0: I don't know how Bruce has slipped into her psyche, but she's big on The Dark Knight. I never saw it coming.
3: My daughter's obsessed with Batman as well.
0: How did that happen?
3: I think it's the boys at daycare. The boys at daycare, they're obviously obsessed with Batman.
0: Right.
3: And then naturally, why are you so obsessed with this guy? I'm into him as well.
0: Because I showed her like a clip of Batman rocking up at Movie World.
3: Oh, and?
0: Oh, she was kind of terrified.
3: Yeah.
0: Like, I kind of had to, because he gets out of the fight, and then he has a fight with the Joker, because they do stunts and stuff at Movie World.
3: Really?
0: They do a full show.
3: Epic.
0: And it's like choreographed fighting and everything.
3: Epic.
0: And I may have scared her.
3: Ah.
0: Yeah.
3: It was going so well.
0: It was going so well. But then she was like, are there baddies? And I was like, yeah, they're baddies. And then she was like, why are there baddies there? And I was like, oh, my God.
3: Yeah, okay. Well,
0: so I've got a bit of work to do tonight, but roller coasters pumped.
3: Roller coasters, she was pumped. Absolutely.
0: Yeah.
3: So my daughter is currently in Fiji. She travels the globe all
0: very
3: the time.
0: Good. I loved it.
3: I wasn't invited on that holiday.
0: Yeah.
3: But my wife is there with her. Yeah. So she broke the news to Remy this morning.
0: Oh, great.
3: That we're going to Movie World.
0: Okay.
3: I don't know what Remy had done before this, but there's a lot of excitement even before the Movie World announcement.
0: Okay.
12: Remy? I was talking to Dada and he said he wants to go on a girls' trip with you.
6: Oh, yeah.
12: And he said that he was going to take you to Movie World to see Batman.
6: Oh, yeah.
12: In real life.
6: I'm going to see Batman in real life. Yeah.
12: And he said maybe you could go in the Batmobile.
6: Amazing.
12: And then maybe you could have a girls' trip with Max and Will. Does that sound like fun?
11: Oh, yeah.
3: Strap yourself in, man. Strap yourself
0: Remy
3: in.
0: Is the excitement
3: Hell yeah.
0: Machine.
3: And she will bring it all weekend. She will bring it, baby. She will bring it. And by the way, you
0: she's
3: can't see
0: She's got levels,
3: that.
0: Remy. She has levels.
3: She's had her hair braided in Fiji. No. So she's got, if you know K-pop Demon Hunters, she's got long, wow. roomy hair down to her bum.
0: Right.
3: And she was also all face right. painted as a tiger.
0: Wow.
3: She got that done.
0: Oh my God. Extraordinary. Okay. All right. Let's take some calls here because I want to kind of, you guys listening now, I'm sure you've all had iconic moments at theme parks as a kid on holiday. These are sometimes your strongest childhood memories.
3: Yeah.
0: Would love to hear from you guys right up next. And maybe they didn't go that well. Cautionary tale.
3: Yeah.
0: I have a strong memory of being on a ride called the Gravitron and declaring, which is a ride that spins. It's basically a saucepan that just spins on the top.
3: And you get stuck to the wall.
0: It spins so fast that the centrifugal force means that you get stuck to the wall.
3: Yeah.
0: And I vomited, but because the centrifugal force, it just came straight back on my face.
3: Awesome. Can we do that again?
0: I'm sure we could try and recreate it.
3: Let's absolutely recreate
0: it. So I'm sure we've all got one of their take calls right at next. Well, I think it's the only place in the world where you could vomit on your own face.
3: And then be cheered. Like you're celebrated if you vomit on your own face.
0: Do it. Theme park memories. Dadventure is this weekend at Movie World. Will and Woody.
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0: Hey, it's Will and Woody. Hope you're having a wonderful drive home, Woods. We've got a very, very special edition of Battle of the Gens this week because unlike Gen Z, if they brought in an icon, everyone would be like, who the hell's that? And you would have had to have followed them on YouTube or TikTok to have any idea who they were. A millennial icon is a household name.
1: Oh, yeah.
0: It's 20 years since their debut album, in particular Strawberry Kisses, came second on the Australian singles chart.
2: 25 years, I think.
0: 25 years. The 25-year, the merch issue, you can be able to get that. Also, from the 26 years since the Sydney Olympics, where they were not just Australian icon, global icon.
2: Oh, yeah.
0: And right now they're on the show. Nikki Webster joins us on Will and Woody.
3: Oh, hey, guys.
0: Hi, Nikki.
3: Hello. Hello, hello. Woohoo.
2: You're bringing out merch for the 25-year anniversary of Strawberry Kisses, which is crazy because we also have some merch currently on our radio show for Will. I'm just holding
3: DJ
2: up a t-shirt.
3: Will. Yeah, DJ. Maybe DJ Will needs to spin Strawberry Kisses at his next gig.
2: What are your thoughts, DJ Will?
3: Could and make it I happen. Could sing for you.
0: We could hook up an event. Yeah, we can make that happen.
3: Look at that shirt. Not as good as mine, I don't think. I'm wearing mine.
0: Oh, you're rocking yours as well.
2: Yours is sick. Yours is cool.
3: And my hat,
2: I was going to propose a merch swap. Nikki.
3: We could do that, but I'll get you one. You don't want to wear the one I've been wearing all day, but I will get you one.
0: Fair definitely,
3: on
0: the PR, boys. She's on a PR tour.
2: Fully get that. You need to wear your t-shirt more. See what Nikki does? She wears her
3: own
2: merch.
3: It. She's wearing her merch, on her.
0: Do you wear it outside of promo day, though? The Strawberry Kisses tee?
3: It's pretty damn comfortable, I have to say. It's really comfy.
0: She's still selling it. Look, she hasn't stepped out of the sale mode. Look at her.
2: Wear the merch more.
0: Yeah,
2: wear
0: the
2: merch more.
0: Okay.
3: Get those sales up. That's what we've got
2: to
3: do.
2: I know you just mentioned as well that maybe you'd like to sing with DJ Will, which I'm going to take as gospel. But I am
0: also Nikki, as a talisman of the millennials, you're going to be playing on behalf of Woods and I in Battle of the Gens because junior producer Annalise is also in the studio.
2: You're playing for us for a very special edition.
0: Annalise is representing the Gen Zers. She wasn't born when you were doing.
3: If she beats me, it's very embarrassing, right?
2: I could just
3: say I was really busy when I was young. I didn't know what was going on.
2: Yeah, sure.
3: I was busy working.
0: We'll support you. Don't worry. We'll support you.
2: Okay, so basically the way that we do this is that we test each other out on just the pop culture things that we think that everyone in the world should know. Right?
3: Okay.
2: To find out who is most out of touch.
3: I can see her. She's looking very serious.
0: Amazing. She takes it seriously.
3: Game face changed just as you were in the intro.
0: Isn't that extraordinary to think that whole under the sun sky thing that Nikki did at the 2000 Olympics was happening and Annalise was in utero?
2: Crazy.
4: I actually was just born.
2: So
4: it makes it better. Two months old.
2: How does that make you feel, Nikki? Looking at a 26-year-old woman.
3: Oh my God.
2: I need
3: some Botox or something.
4: No way.
3: Thanks, love.
2: Okay. Annalise, do you want to go first?
4: Yeah, I'll give Nikki one first. Are you ready for this?
3: Yeah.
4: Okay. Nikki, what is this iconic song from?
5: This is a real.
3: Exactly where I'm supposed to be now. Sugar, I know. Shine on me. Is it from? I know the song.
4: I know you do. I can tell you do.
3: No. This is me. Is it Hannah Montana?
4: It's not Hannah Montana, but Hillary, you're on the right track.
3: Is it Hilary Duff?
4: No.
3: Oh, gosh. I do know the song.
4: It's currently in the news at the moment because there has been a third movie released from this franchise.
3: Camp Rock.
4: Correct. Yeah.
0: Oh, wow. Camp Rock.
4: Nikki, that was really impressive.
0: Well done, yeah. Nikki.
2: Okay, have you got a question for Annalise, Nikki?
3: Okay, are you ready?
4: Yes.
3: What were the names of the Sydney 2000 mascots?
4: Oh, God.
0: Wow. You got all of them?
2: I've got two.
0: I've got one.
3: Okay, that's good.
2: I've got two. The last one is...
4: So there's three.
0: Good question.
3: There's three mascots.
0: Good question.
4: Okay. Woody's got, so you've got one.
0: Such a millennial question. That's absolutely in the breadbasket for all the millennials listening.
4: One was a koala, right?
0: I'm not saying anything.
3: You're 2 months old, should remember this.
0: Yeah, that's right.
2: One was a kookaburra, one was a platypus, and one was...
4: So I just went to Athens and I went to the place where all the Olympic information was.
0: Oh, nice.
4: I should know this.
3: Okay.
4: But I don't. I was going to say something like, I feel like there might be a Peter in there.
2: Peter?
3: maybe not.
0: P-E-T-A or P-E-T-E-R?
4: E-R.
2: No, Peter.
0: It's a classic Aussie name, though.
4: Okay, so then if it's not Peter.
0: Why maybe, Peter?
4: I don't know. It just feels like Peter the koala or something like that.
0: Oh, yeah.
4: I'm really for, like, naming animals human names. Anyway. Yeah.
2: Think about it's the Sydney Olympics.
4: Oh, Sydney.
2: Close.
3: Close.
4: No. Oh, harbour.
2: Third guess, bridge. Is it Opera House?
0: Sid.
3: She's like, why didn't you say so?
4: Yeah. Okay, Sid.
2: And then there's Sid. Ollie,
3: yes.
2: Third one.
3: It's my favourite.
2: Sid, Ollie, and
0: I don't know the
3: Millie.
4: Wow,
0: slightly sexist. The boys don't know the girl's name. Just the boys. Classic. Didn't look great. Oh, no. Nikki, go again. Give Annalise another look because I'm loving this.
3: All right. What line of sneakers featured removable wheels?
4: Oh, wheelie sneaks. I had some of these. I did have some of these, but then I think I got the Kmart versions. I'm going to say Nike. I feel like Nike's pretty innovative.
3: It's called Heelys.
4: Oh.
0: Yeah, they're called Heelys.
2: Maybe the Kmart version was Wheelies. No,
3: maybe. It's not a bad trademark, though. I don't mind it.
4: They were so fun. We should definitely bring them back, I fear.
2: We did. Mm-hmm. We talked about Heelys the other day. Only the other day. Our youngest member of our team, he wants to bring Heelys back.
3: Maybe our next merch line, we could collab.
2: Oh, yeah. I want some Heelys. DJ Will.
4: And you can put little strawberries on them.
2: I'd love this. We'll talk offline.
3: That's right.
0: Final question for Nikki.
4: Yeah, I have one. Okay. What is the saying, release the ninjas from?
3: Release the ninjas. Like Ninja Warrior?
4: Not Ninja Warrior.
0: We'd know that. We used to host that
3: Ninja
0: show.
3: Turtles?
4: Not Ninja Turtles. No. Now, it has nothing to do
2: Kung Fu with, Panda?
4: No.
3: Release
4: with animals.
3: The ninjas. Nothing to do with... Oh.
2: Release the ninjas.
3: Kung Fu Panda.
2: Oh, Big Brother? Big Brother?
4: No.
2: Friday Night Big Brother Ninjas. Big Brother Ninjas. Remember Friday Night Games?
0: Yeah.
3: Oh.
2: I used to say release the ninjas.
4: Really? No. Well, it's not that one.
2: Okay.
3: I'll take that one, though. Release the ninjas. I have no clue.
0: I have no idea either.
4: It's from the ABC3 iconic show Prank Patrol, where the host, Scott Tweedy, would release the ninjas and then they'd go prank another kid.
3: Who's watching the ABC? No.
0: Yeah. Wow. Shut down by Nikki Webster. Oh, wow. Finished.
4: Every Gen Z in their car was dying just then.
0: Sure.
4: Scott Tweedy was the hunk of ABC3.
0: He's
4: the host of Australian Idol now.
0: He's a lovely boy, Scott Tweedy. Lovely, lovely man. Yeah. And he's beautiful as well, but not as beautiful as Nikki Webster, who's been on the show this afternoon. Nikki, thank you so much for coming
3: on. Thank you, guys.
0: And also, I should mention, 25-year anniversary merch is available of Strawberry Kiss is now available at officialnikkiwebster.com. Nikki, thank you.
3: Thanks, guys. Thanks for having
0: me.
3: See
0: you later.
3: Bye.
0: Bye, Nikki.
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3: Hi there, I'm Rana Hussein. Collingwood's Violet Patterson has received a one-match suspension for a rough tackle on Fremantle's Gab Newton at the weekend. Five other players received fines for various offences across the round. Matilda's goalkeeper Jada Wyman is returning to Sydney FC after two seasons in Sweden, signing a two-year deal with the Sky Blues. And qualifying for the US Tennis Open is now underway, with nine Aussies in action later tonight, including Storm Hunter, Madison Inglis, Emerson Jones and Priscilla Hahn.
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0: Hey, it is Will and Woody. Hope you're having a wonderful drive home. Hey, the quiz is 10 minutes away, less. Chance at $1,000 every day with us. I think it could go off today. But that's in 10 minutes' time. Right now, though, so Woods, I said an iconic TV show host has suggested that they will make a new streaming platform which just does reruns of the show.
1: Wheel of Fortune, Larry Emder.
0: No.
1: No, I would watch that. I loved that show. Burjo's catchphrase.
0: No.
1: Burjo's
0: not doing it. Neither is Mike Whitney, Who Dares Wins.
1: Oh, I definitely hit that. What about Who Wants to Be a Millionaire? Eddie McGuire.
0: No.
1: Stablemate of ours.
0: No.
1: Big Ed.
0: Big Ed's not doing it.
1: Okay.
0: Well, the streaming platform, Who Wants to Be a Millionaire?
1: I'd watch that, though. I'd watch that as well.
0: This show, they've banked 800 episodes, and they've got 850,000 followers on Facebook. Facebook is the key. It's a little bit older.
1: The panel.
0: No.
1: Panel.
0: Spicks and specs. No.
1: It's not a game show.
0: Yep. No. It's got game show themed. It's kind of it's like just one of those big.
1: Oh, Rove Live.
0: No, you're getting close. Oh, it's one of those big shows. It was particularly on a weekend night.
1: It's Saturday.
0: Yes.
2: Saturday. And now you culture vultures, let's hear it for the host, David and Daryl Summers.
1: Is Daryl starting a streaming service?
0: Daryl wants to start a streaming service.
1: I love
0: this. He's 75.
1: I love
0: this. And he said, we need to have a streaming service where we just do reruns of Hey, Hey, It's Saturday. They've got 800 episodes and he wants to just roll them out. And you reckon people will pay?
1: But hang on, because they did that. They did the.
0: They will pay. They've got 850,000 followers on Facebook. They'd all be over 60, and they would all pay $10 a month to get this.
1: I'm in. My family's in. 100%. We loved Saturday nights because Hey, Hey, It's Saturday. Yeah. But you know they did their reunion show, like a 20-year reunion, 25-year broke records.
0: Yes.
1: Daryl Summers, he's a genius. You know because he was the first one to host Dancing with the Stars. Nothing so Daryl Summers touches.
0: Yes.
1: Everything he touches turns to gold.
0: Yes, it's true.
1: He's a wizard.
0: Now, much as I kind of agree with you.
1: Oh, right. So we're going the other way.
0: I also think this is one of the things that the world doesn't need.
1: Oh.
0: And I've made a list of other things that the world doesn't need.
1: Okay.
0: And it starts with the Hey, Hey, It's Saturday streaming platform. But I've also...
1: I disagree with you, but go on.
0: Okay. Well, feel free to pull me up at any stage here because I think I should just be able to go through this list and these are for me a clean hit, things the world doesn't need.
1: Can I give you a yay or a nay after each? Because I reckon I'll disagree with a lot of yours.
0: All right. I mean, Annalise, you can also give me a yay or nay if you'd like to as well.
1: Let's do it.
0: All right, here we go. 3D movies.
1: Nay, nay, nay, nay. Keep that. Keep. Nay. We recently got a 3D movie from a market. I need to find the goggles. Where do you buy?
0: They stopped making the goggles because it was so shit.
3: You're kidding. Yeah, just get blue and red cellophane.
1: Remy watched this movie and it was in 3D, but she just thought it was blurry.
0: Oh, that's great. My next one is 4D movies.
3: Yeah. No, what was 4D? Keep them.
0: Oh, shut up.
1: What the hell's 4D?
0: Shut up.
3: They're the ones when you go to the cinema and it's like an immersive experience.
1: Oh, the seat moves.
3: Yeah.
1: Oh, I love that. Yeah, yay, we're keeping that.
0: I shouldn't have given you this power.
1: Sorry.
0: Guys who wheel their expensive watches around in stainless steel suitcases.
1: Stainless steel suitcases?
0: Yeah, you know guys have got really expensive watches and they put them in a suitcase?
1: Yeah, lame.
0: Gone?
1: Like, get rid of that.
0: Yes. World doesn't need that.
3: See
1: just expensive watches. Don't
0: Labubus.
3: Nay.
1: Oh, they're cute. All right.
0: The world does not need that. Thank you very much. Thank you. We're starting to get a little bit of sense
1: here. Cute accessory on a bag.
0: Animals on planes.
3: Oh, nay.
0: Gotta go.
3: Get rid of it.
1: I think put them in, as long as you put them in coach.
0: Gotta go.
1: I think I'm okay with it.
0: Bubble tea.
1: Bubble tea. Never had one.
0: Gotta go. Don't get it.
1: Fair enough.
0: Launceston.
1: Oh. Whoa, I love Launceston.
0: Not seeing it.
1: Whoa, we've got some beautiful Tasmanian listeners, by the way. We're on in Tasmania.
0: Don't get it.
1: We love
0: Don't get it. Shia LaBeouf.
3: He can go.
0: Gotta go. Lindsay Lohan.
3: No,
1: she's having a great redemption arc.
3: She's back.
1: Lindsay's still got it.
3: Bring back Ibiza Club.
1: Did you see Freakier Friday?
3: Yeah.
0: No.
1: Oh.
0: Did you see it in 3D? Chicken crimpy shapes.
3: Yeah. Oh, Will.
0: Must go.
1: No.
0: Must go.
3: No, keep them.
0: Must go.
3: Keep them.
0: No.
1: Yeah.
0: Will doesn't need them. Will doesn't need them.
3: They're underrated.
1: Did you just shush her? Whoa, shushing people. I think that needs to go.
0: The world needs that because sometimes you got to shh someone.
1: Yeah, sure.
0: These are things the world doesn't need. Yeah. Decorative pillows.
1: Yeah. Oh, yeah, I'm off that.
0: Don't need them.
1: Off that. Yeah.
0: Don't need them. People that put loud mufflers on the exhaust on their cars.
1: Yeah. Oh, I hate that.
0: Don't need that.
1: Yeah.
0: At least six of the modes on any household washing machine.
1: No, you need all of them.
0: The world does not need them.
1: You clearly don't do the washing.
0: I don't.
1: Every single mode has its benefits, my friend.
0: Reality show cast reunions.
3: Oh, no, they're good.
1: Oh, yeah.
3: They're really good.
1: I've got an I'm a Celeb. I've got an I'm a Celeb one coming up very shortly.
0: No, oh, your,
1: 5-year reunion.
0: Not your personal one. No, oh. I mean like...
1: I mean, like a direct stab at me. I was like, whoa, mate. No. Back up. We're still
0: I don't
1: mates.
0: Care if you get a beer with Pete Hellier and Liz Ellis in your own time.
1: That's a reunion. No, I mean, that's what we call a reunion. Chuck it on the socials. This will get some clicks. Who remembers 6 years ago?
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18: Good evening, I'm Olivia Hicks with the latest. Georgetown Council has this afternoon voted to approve an AI data centre in the state's north. Thermos Technologies has been given the green light for its 288 megawatt AI data centre in the Bell Bay Advanced Manufacturing Zone. Six councillors voted in favour and one against. Earlier today, about 80 community members joined a protest calling on the council to reject the proposal. This local resident has told the ABC the council's decision to approve it is devastating.
19: They had every right to say no and push that to become a major project, and they didn't. They chose to say yes.
18: Labor wants the government to explain where the money will come from to pay the RACT to deliver TasInsure. The government has signed an agreement with the RACT for it to deliver insurance advisory services and will pay it a retainer. Labor's Luke Edmonds says the government needs to say whether those costs will be covered by a previously announced budget allocation of $4.2 million.
20: Tasmanians were promised that this wouldn't cost them a cent. It's already over $4 million what it's going to cost Tasmanians. No Tasmanian is saving $250 on their power bill.
18: Canberra is considering a new bird flu package focusing on tackling threats to key species and improving their chances of survival and recovery. It comes as the government's own risk assessment found almost a fifth of native species are at high to extreme risk from the H5 strain. Agriculture Minister Julie Collins says the virus has now been confirmed in marine mammals as well as birds.
21: I do want to reiterate that at this time there is no evidence of any H5 bird flu in our poultry or agriculture systems, and that the risk to human health remains low.
18: Tasmania's case tally remains at 19. Two men have been charged following an alleged evade incident in northwest Tasmania this morning. Police attempted to intercept the driver of a grey Mazda CX-3, believed to be stolen at La Trobe, shortly after 9 a.m. It's alleged the driver then evaded police between La Trobe and Deloraine before two people were taken into custody shortly after 10 a.m. A 25-year-old man was charged with motor vehicle stealing, evading police, driving while not the holder of a driver's licence, resisting a police officer and other drug-related offences, while the 22-year-old man from Hadsden was charged with offences including motor vehicle stealing and drug-related offences. They will appear in court at a later date. And police and emergency services remain at the scene of a serious crash between two vehicles on the Huon Highway at Lower Longley in the state's south. The Huon Highway is currently blocked. There are road diversions in place with motorists asked to avoid the area.
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18: Turning to your sport now, and Geelong's Jake Colajasny is back at training after being caught up in the club's concussion controversy. The Premiership player hasn't played at any level since details emerged of his secret deal with the Cats. He very publicly missed out on the top job, but James Hurd is being offered to join the new Essendon head coach as his assistant. Mark McVay signed a three-year deal to lead the Bombers out of their horror slump. President Andrew Welsh says the door's not closed on Hurd for a return in some form.
22: I'd love to see James as part of the club going forward. He's such a fantastic football person. I feel there's significant value that James can bring, not just tokenistic, but real value that James can bring to our club.
18: I'm Olivia Hicks. That's the latest from the newsroom.
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0: Will and Woody on your Tuesday, brought to you by Pokemon Tonies. You've heard the update as to the dad venture, all thanks to Chemist Warehouse. We're taking our girls away again on another adventure this weekend. I'll tell you exactly where that is in about 15 minutes, Woods.
1: Right now, though, Italians, assemble! Need the Italians. Gorgeous, gorgeous. Or anyone who speaks Italian. I said to you before the song that there's a receipt that's gone viral online, caused a lot of controversy over in Italy because of something that was written on the receipt, right? Now, Andrew has called up. I just said the Italian. I'll say it again, Andrew. I'll say it again, just if you need to hear it again. Questa mi ha rotto il cazzo, anzi, bruzia le uova e spatacci dentro. What have I just said, Andrew?
2: This person has broken my balls. But then the other part, I can't understand what you actually said because you're probably not pronouncing it.
3: Yeah. Do you want to pass it over to me?
1: I think I've got it very wrong.
3: Do you want to say it for you?
1: It definitely doesn't say this person's broken my balls. So I'll show you the... Down there.
3: Down the bottom.
1: It's just down the bottom there, Will. Bottom thing on the receipt.
3: Okay. Oh, it's the...
1: Very bottom thing on the receipt.
3: Okay.
1: It's like the note.
3: Questa mi ha rotto il cazzo azzi, brucia le uova e sputacci dentro.
1: Okay, Fabrizio has called. Hello, Fabrizio.
4: Hello, how are you?
1: I'm great, mate. Thanks so much for calling us and helping us out. What has Will just said? This was written on a receipt in Italy.
4: Yeah, the first part, I agree with the other guy.
3: It's breaking so my...
4: The second part, it's a little bit broken, but I guess it's like... could you repeat again the second part, please? Yes.
1: With pleasure.
4: Thanks.
1: I don't know where the second half starts. I'm just going to give you I'm going to give you the whole thing again.
4: After the ball.
1: Okay. Bruzia le uova e spatacci dentro.
4: Break the eggs to spit in there.
1: Pretty good, Fabrizio!
3: Oh, you know.
1: Fabrizio, well done. Okay, so, yes, the translation. We've obviously said it wrong. I'm sure your Italian is absolutely perfect, Fabrizio. Thanks so much for helping us. It was written on a receipt. This is pissing me off. Burn the eggs and spit in them.
3: Wow.
1: So the backstory is someone sent back their eggs. They were like, my eggs are too runny. I want you to cook them further. The waiter was like, sure. And then wrote on the, obviously as written in Italian, this is pissing me off, burn the eggs and spit in them.
3: The breaking the balls part, nobody saw coming.
1: So obviously this is pissing me off and this is breaking my balls.
3: This is breaking my balls. Can you read, how do you say it in Italian? This is
1: Let me read it again. Questa mi ha rotto il caso a Zibruzia. This is a breaking my balls. Anyway, what I'd like to...
3: This is breaking my balls.
1: What I'd like to focus on here is... Obviously...
3: That's crazy.
1: This highlights the fact that...
3: Spit in the eggs.
1: Burn them and spit in them is what he said. Anyway, it turns out the person who took the receipt could speak Italian. So it was like, I can see that you've written that on my receipt. Egg on their face. And it's gone viral, right? Now...
3: Awesome.
1: What it also highlights this story is the fact that sometimes if someone in the kitchen staff doesn't like you or if you're an annoying customer, they will do things to your food.
3: Well, it's very old school. Very old school. I worked in a lot of kitchens. I wasn't tampering with anyone's food.
1: You would always put full cream milk in coffees rather than skinny milk because you said it frothed better. So how dare you?
3: That was to a particular type of clientele.
1: There you go. I've proved you wrong.
3: Well, because it was you had an 85-year-old woman who walked in and wanted a very hot skinny latte and it was never hot enough. So, yes.
1: And this is what I'm after. What have you done?
3: Because then I also had to... I'm getting a lot of grief from this about the team. I also had to replace the milk at the end of the day and if I only had to replace one type of milk, it was a lot easier. Yeah.
5: What a hard life you must have lived.
3: Yeah. It was hard. And also, the thing is, if I put a skinny latte and a regular full cream latte in front of you, you'd never know. Oh,
1: yeah. This is what you'd always...
3: No, you don't. Yeah. You might put on white.
1: I think it's almost illegal what you did. I think it's almost illegal.
3: Is that right?
1: Anyway, I think you've proven that, yes...
3: Illegal's a bit wild.
1: When you get an annoying customer, you do stuff to their food. You've proven the point. You can remain anonymous.
3: Yes.
1: Obviously... What have you done to an annoying customer's food or drink?
3: Apologies to all those women. They're probably passed by now. It's Will and Woody.
6: Driving you home, it's Will and Woody. The three rules of comedy are repetition, repetition, and surprise.
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7: 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Jeez, that thing really is staring right at me, isn't it? It's nothing but 90s. All weekend, a trip down memory lane for the 90s kids that loved a yo-yo trick and the teens that wanted to be Neo.
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7: 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All Saturday, all Sunday, it's nothing but the 90s. 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
6: Hear the call of adventure with the new Pokemon Tonies. 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
5: Hi there, I'm Rana Hussein. Collingwood's Violet Patterson has received a one-match suspension for a rough tackle on Fremantle's Gab Newton at the weekend. Five other players received fines for various offences across the round. Matilda's goalkeeper Jada Wyman is returning to Sydney FC after two seasons in Sweden, signing a two-year deal with the Sky Blues. And qualifying for the US Tennis Open is now underway, with nine Aussies in action later tonight, including Storm Hunter, Madison Inglis, Emerson Jones and Priscilla Hahn.
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6: Oh God, my God, how she get at me? Either we'll never get it right or it's meant to be. My ego, her pride, some recipe. We're our biggest fans and our own worst enemies. Ain't shy, let the whole world know. Have them tuned in to the blow by blow. She move, I move, let her go, I go. Stir it up, stand back, watch a fireworks show. Ayo. Too proud to quit when it's broken. Too in denial to admit when it's over. Drown in a separate dance of an ocean. Both in

0: It's Will and Woody, guys. If you're just joining us, we are going to be going this weekend to Warner Brothers Movie World, all thanks to Chemist Warehouse, a brand new dad venture. Very, very exciting. So make sure you follow us all on the socials. You can see the little girls talking about how pumped they are. They are seriously pumped. Some really good energy in the gym at the moment.
1: Maybe a little bit too much energy because of a couple of daddy promises.
0: Yeah. I don't know why you did that.
1: I get excited too, and I like seeing the joy on my daughter's face.
0: Yeah.
1: So I make promises that I can't necessarily keep. So I've told her that she's going to have a meet and greet with Batman. I even said that maybe that Batman would go on a roller coaster with her. And then I said that you can definitely go for a ride in his Batmobile.
0: I don't even know if they let people ride in the Batmobile full stop.
1: No, but Tom, button pusher Tom, he did it.
2: Yeah,
0: it was probably like 1985. Tommy's 45.
2: Yeah. Whoa. It was like 30 years ago.
1: Yeah, but is it like why break something or why change something that's working?
0: Don't know. Hey, before we get out of here, any show notes? We haven't done show notes in a little while. I would like a show. I've got a show note for Annalise.
1: Yeah.
0: Yeah.
3: Yes.
0: We had Nikki Webster in here. She's an icon of the 90s.
3: Queen.
0: No, you laughed at that. You scoffed her.
1: You did.
0: Scoffed at her.
3: I didn't scoff at her. I scoffed at you guys saying that.
0: No, you're gone.
1: Go on.
0: And you're gone.
1: Go on,
0: and then this gives nothing gives
3: because
0: you more
3: I
0: joy
3: think I have bigger icons in my life. Do you know what I mean?
0: You just don't.
3: We have Justin Bieber. We have Sabrina Carpenter.
0: Yeah, but I could just sit here and name the American people that were icons from when I was growing up.
3: We have Aisha Madden, Australian.
1: We love
3: Josh Houston. Yeah, Josh Houston. He's in
1: He's
3: off
1: sexy.
3: Campus.
1: Has he sung on the roof of Homebush Stadium when he was 12 years old?
0: Yes, in front of the world.
1: The world.
0: In front of the world. The world.
3: He hasn't done
0: with
3: that.
0: With like 30 million people watching. No.
3: Yeah, but no, he sang on off campus. He did a very good job. He sang a lot of good covers.
1: Not the same.
3: Yeah, he didn't even know how to sing before.
1: Did you hear what
3: you
1: just said? He sang covers.
0: So pathetic.
1: That's an original.
3: And there's an original called Yellow Haze. That's an original.
0: Oh, cool.
3: Get him out of Texas.
0: Where do you get that? Where do you get that?
3: That's Spotify or
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0: Okay. We'll see you guys tomorrow.
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1: And the North Edge Northwest have taken out two of their three Tassie Top Tourist Town Awards for 2026.
0: To around the island state.
1: Tasmania's Education Union says more needs to be done to attract former teachers back into the profession.
0: And beyond.
2: Alan Joyce believes Jetstar's decision to charge for overhead carry-on baggage will help keep airfares low.
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1: I was on the plane. 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
1: 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Once we've taken off, then you can grab it. And I was like, well, it's a hazard or it's not a hazard. If it can stay out there for takeoff, it can stay out there the whole time. The person next to me went, hey, I witnessed you try.
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1: And the North Edge Northwest have taken out two of their three Tassie Top Tourist Town Awards for 2026.
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1: Tasmania's Education Union says more needs to be done to attract former teachers back into the profession.
0: And beyond.
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0: 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I'm a

0: Will and Woody, you're either up early, up late, or maybe still out. Maybe you're heading back to your house and a former reality star is coming over to have a great time with you.
1: Ooh, that would be really exciting.
0: Yeah, one of us has been in that situation before.
1: We won't say which one, though. The question is, if that former reality star is coming over to your house,
0: yeah,
1: and I had to bring up Sharon again, but are you going to have a shower?
0: Did you?
1: Do you... What? You might. Why'd you make it specific? We're having fun before. My wife might be up.
0: That's true.
1: Because, you know, we have a young child. If you're up, hun, I'll be home soon. And Will's joking. All right, let's crack into the best bits.
0: Will and Woody.
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0: sleep? 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
1: A lot of you are wondering where we're going for the dad venture this year. Woods and I are taking our little girls, Remy and Max, and a trip of a lifetime. Woods, last year we went camping. This year, thanks to you guys. Thanks to a guy called Troy, actually, who suggested this yesterday. Woody, last year we took our daughters on their very first camping trip.
2: Hey, look who's got a tent.
3: I think we both really excelled, especially when it came to setting up the tents.
4: Can you grab the tent pegs for me?
5: Hey, Ram, you want to go look for some unicorns or something?
6: Yeah!
5: All right, let's go. Yeah. Can you make sure you get my tent after yours?
4: I thought we were hanging out.
3: Or when our daughters caught their first fish. No tricks.
7: So I'm just going to go and put a fish on the end of the rod.
5: Look, look! He caught a fish! Yeah, Dad, catch another one.
4: Yeah.
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1: All righty, very exciting, Woods. Very exciting. We're going to go to Movie World this year.
3: Hell yeah.
9: It was staring at us in the face.
1: It was.
9: That is the most iconic holiday you can go on as a kid, going to the world. We've chosen Movie World. Do you think it's most appropriate for the girls at their age?
1: Yes. Yeah.
9: I think Dream World, a bit wild, like bigger rides and whatnot. Wet and Wild, you don't like getting wet, which is totally fine. We won't address that now.
1: Well, just the hair in the face.
9: Yeah.
1: Largely.
9: And that's fine. Yeah. That's absolutely fine.
1: Yeah.
9: Movie World.
1: Movie World.
9: Totally works.
1: Iconic.
9: I'm actually pumped.
1: A couple of 4-year-olds. Extraordinary. Just the concept of a theme park I had to explain to Max this morning.
9: Oh, yeah, right.
1: Well, just because I tried showing her a photo and just clearly wasn't clicking. And then as you go through it, I'm like, all of this is in there because there's so much.
9: Yeah.
1: There's so much.
9: I know.
1: It's like, that's in there and that's in there. And that. So I don't think she quite got it.
9: Okay.
1: But here was her reaction this morning.
12: Okay. You got your eyes closed?
13: Close your eyes.
12: You know how I told you that we could go somewhere with Woody on another adventure with Remy? So this time, we're going somewhere called Movie World. Look, so there's
6: arenas.
12: Roller coasters.
6: Roller coasters, I love roller coasters.
12: Bugs Bunny and more roller coasters.
6: Whoa.
12: Whoa, that's a big one, isn't it?
6: Yeah.
12: What do you think?
6: Yeah, cool.
12: Cool?
6: And more roaster
12: collars. And more roaster collars.
6: And a train.
12: That's a roller coaster that looks like a train. Yeah. Batman's there?
6: Batman. Let me see you, Batman.
9: Wow. Okay. Huge.
1: Huge.
9: Pumped about the roller coasters.
1: Roller coaster, or the roaster collars. And, and Batman.
9: Yeah, absolutely.
1: Batman was a hot ticket item. I did not expect that.
9: Yeah.
1: I don't know how Bruce has slipped into her psyche, but she's big on The Dark Knight. I never saw it coming.
9: My daughter's obsessed with Batman as well.
1: How did that happen?
9: I think it's the boys at daycare. The boys at daycare, they're obviously obsessed with Batman.
1: Right.
9: And then naturally, why are you so obsessed with this guy? I'm into him as well.
1: Because I showed her like a clip of Batman rocking up at Movie World.
9: Oh, and?
1: Oh, she was kind of terrified.
9: Yeah.
1: Like, I kind of had to, because he gets out of the fight, and then he has a fight with the Joker, because they do stunts and stuff at Movie World.
9: Really? They do that.
1: A full show.
9: Epic.
1: And it's like choreographed fighting and everything.
9: Epic.
1: And I may have scared her.
9: Ah.
1: Yeah.
9: It was going so well.
1: It was going so well. But then she was like, are there baddies? And I was like, yeah, they're baddies. And then she was like, why are there baddies there? And I was like, oh, my God.
9: Yeah, okay.
1: Well, so I've got a bit of work to do tonight, but roller coasters pumped.
9: Roller coasters, she was pumped. Yeah. Absolutely.
1: Yeah.
9: So my daughter is currently in Fiji. She travels the globe all
1: very
9: the time.
1: Good. I loved it.
9: I wasn't invited on that holiday.
1: Yeah.
9: But my wife is there with her. Yeah. So she broke the news to Remy this morning.
1: Oh, great.
9: That we're going to Movie World.
1: Okay.
9: I don't know what Remy had done before this, but there's a lot of excitement even before the Movie World announcement.
1: Okay.
14: Remy?
15: What?
14: I was talking to Dada and he said he wants to go on a girls' trip with you.
15: Oh, yeah.
14: And he said that he was going to take you to Movie World to see Batman.
15: Oh, yeah.
14: In real life.
15: I'm going to see Batman. Yeah.
14: And he said, maybe you could go in the Batmobile.
15: Amazing too.
14: And then maybe you could have a girls' trip with Max and Will. Does that sound like fun?
9: Strap yourself in, man. Remy is the excitement machine. And she will bring it all weekend. She will bring it, baby. And by the way, you can't see that. She's got levels, Remy.
1: She has levels.
9: She's had her hair braided in Fiji. No. So she's got, if you know K-pop Demon Hunters, she's got long, roomy hair down to her bum. And she was also face-painted as a tiger.
1: She got that done. Oh my God. Extraordinary. Okay. All right. Let's take some calls here because I want to kind of, you guys listening now, I'm sure you've all had iconic moments at theme parks as a kid on holiday. These are sometimes your strongest childhood memories.
13: Yeah.
1: 131065. Would love to hear from you guys right up next. And maybe they didn't go that well. Cautionary tale. Yeah. I have a strong memory of being on a ride called the Gravitron and declaring, which is a ride that spins. It's basically a saucepan that just spins on the top.
9: And you get stuck to the wall.
1: It spins so fast that the centrifugal force means that you get stuck to the wall. And I vomited, but because of the centrifugal force, it just came straight back on my face.
9: Awesome. Can we do that again?
1: I'm sure we could try and recreate it.
9: Let's absolutely recreate it.
1: So I'm sure we've all got one of them. Give us a call, 131065. I'll take your calls right up next. Well, I think it's the only place in the world you could vomit on your own face.
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0: 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It's Will and Woody keeping you up.
1: The Dadventure All Thanks to Campus Warehouse this year is at Movie World Woods this weekend. You and I are taking our little girls, Max and Remy, to Movie World on the Gold Coast for the first time. Broke the news to them separately this morning. Mm-hmm. Huge reactions. Very excited. We kind of want to get you guys on board right now because I know this is super nostalgic idea, going to one of the worlds with your parents. Mm. Generally, there's something pretty awful that happens. Lots of great things, but, you know, family holidays, they're just fraught with this sort of stuff.
2: I almost caused a divorce on the Batman ride. My dad's still one of his favourite stories. So we were on the Batman ride together and there was a silent period where Bruce was talking to us, right, before the ride really kicked off. Anyway, there was a silent bit. I passed wind. Which was, it was really my gift as a child, was to, in quiet moments, pass wind.
1: Yeah.
2: A little bit loud. And then the couple in front of us, the woman, looked at her husband and hit him.
1: Shut up.
2: And me and Dad were sitting behind.
1: Shut up.
2: Piercing ourselves laughing. And then he's like, it wasn't me. She didn't buy it.
1: You're kidding.
2: So he was in the doghouse for the entire ride.
1: That's awesome.
2: So we can recreate that.
1: I will try. I'm sure we can try. Taylor has called. Taylor.
3: How are you guys?
1: Yeah, good. Thanks for your call. Hey, this happened to you when you went to Movie World.
3: Yeah, I had a bit of a funny situation when I was younger. I can't remember if I maybe been 10 or a bit younger, but I was there with my parents and my brother, and when all the impersonators were coming around, there was an Austin Powers impersonator walking around, and my mum said to me, like whispered to me through, you know, my ear, and was like, go and pinch his bum.
1: I walked up to him
3: and pinched his bum, and he jumped up but laughed. And then I got a nice photo with him as a memory, but I thought that was pretty chaotic.
2: So, based on that memory, Taylor, would you suggest that we say to our daughters to go and pinch
3: it was a pretty funny I still remember it, so.
1: Cool memory.
2: Okay, yeah.
1: Making a cool memory.
2: That's what we're after. That is what we're after.
1: I think we might be crossing a line there. Didn't feel entirely right. But speaking of the impersonators, the Batman thing is a big part of this.
2: Yeah, so.
1: Now, you've made a couple of promises to Remy about.
2: I do this.
1: About Batman?
2: I do this.
1: What have you said?
2: So I've promised to Remy that she's going to have a meet and greet with Batman, the Batman.
1: And if you guys missed it earlier, this is your wife, Mim, telling her about Movie World, and I can hear how much Batman is a focus of that.
4: Remy, I was talking to Dada, and he said he wants to go on a girls' trip with you. And he said that he was going to take you to Movie World to see Batman.
5: Oh, yeah.
4: In real life. And he said maybe you could go in the Batmobile.
5: Amazing too!
4: And then maybe you could have a girls' trip with Max and Will. Does that sound like fun?
5: Oh, yeah.
2: I love my daughter so much. But so, yeah, so I've said...
1: A lot of Batman there.
2: Meeting Batman and...
1: Batmobile ride as well.
2: Since promised a ride in the Batmobile. So, Junior Producer Annalise, who's in the studio and you're doing a lot of the comms with Movie World, just want to confirm we are getting that.
6: I just want to confirm that is not confirmed.
2: So I think that needs to be of utmost priority at this point moving forward. Let's just lock that in because I've made promises to a four-year-old girl.
6: Yeah. Can't make promises. You can't always.
1: Yeah, that's right.
2: I trusted you.
1: Did you have that discussion beforehand that Annalise say to you that you were going to get a Batmobile ride?
2: I feel like I only half listen to meetings, but I feel like when we were in a meeting room, we talked about the Batmobile ride.
6: Yeah, I think it was brought up, like, because producer Tom has...
2: Yeah, so you were in the Batmobile?
7: It was a core memory of mine.
2: This is what I want.
1: Well, you've been in the Batmobile.
7: There's a famous photo of me just halfway up with a bowl cut. Just awesome. Batman sitting next to me. It was the best.
1: That was the cover of Time magazine.
2: I want that.
1: I don't know if we're going to get that. I think a good result for everyone, by the way, speaking of meltdowns at any of the worlds, is if we don't get the Batmobile, the meltdown that Remy has upon not going in the Batmobile, it's good content.
2: It's
1: going to be good stuff.
2: Meltdowns are not
1: content. It's going to be great content.
2: I will not leave Movie World until Batman brings his car out and we are getting in that car.
1: No, you're sounding a lot like the dad in Willy Wonka.
7: How much for the goose? All right, Wonka. Let's go to...
2: I'll pay cash.
7: You're sounding like the dad in Willy Wonka. Veruca's dad. 13-1065, the dad venture this year. All thanks to Chemist Warehouse. We are heading up to Movie World. Imogen, this happened on a trip when you were a kid to the worlds.
8: Yes. We were at Dreamworld, and I don't know if you remember the ride called the Wipeout.
7: I have heard of the Wipeout. No. Is it still running at Dreamworld, the Wipeout?
8: No, they got rid of that a while ago.
7: Okay.
8: I was on a youth group trip. I was about, I think, 10.
7: Yeah.
8: And we ended up going on there for the first time, and we got stuck about halfway through.
7: Oh. You got stuck on the ride.
8: Yeah, we were about there for about an hour, and then we were like, unfortunately, we're on the sunny side, not the non-sunny side, so we got quite burnt.
7: Oh,
2: an hour is not so bad, though.
7: No,
8: it wasn't too bad, but it was definitely very hot that day.
2: Okay. That might be nice bonding for the girls. If we, you know, well, I'm not saying we'd organise this, but if they got stuck together in a cage. Up in the... Are you in a cage in the Wipeout?
7: A cage ride? No, you're not in a cage. No,
2: but I'm saying they'd love it.
7: I don't think we need to go into the rides, don't we? I think we love the worlds. And we're glad they're having us. And we also love Chemist Warehouse. We love everyone.
2: Yeah. Oh, yeah. Well, yeah. No more comments around.
9: Remember the 90s? 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
9: Dial-up internet. 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
10: I know Kung Fu.
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0: Will and Woody, you're either up early, up late. Either way, we're here. This is just some good gear.
1: And you're probably wondering to yourself, like, do I go to bed now? Like, if I go to sleep now, I'm probably still getting 4 to 5. Or hours of sleep, that is. Mm. Or do we just enjoy our best bits and just, I mean, enjoy a beautiful sunrise? We're with you until the sunrise. Fine, but okay, we're there with you half the way. And then, you know, from that point on, it's all uphill, baby. You'll get there.
0: Yeah. I don't know if I've ever, like, if a radio show has ever made me, like, skip sleep.
1: Well, let me tell you.
0: You know what I mean? Like, no, this would have to be scintillating.
1: And it is.
0: Is it?
1: Mm-hmm.
0: I haven't checked the edits.
1: I don't know what we're doing, but I know that it's scintillating. Okay. It's you and me.
0: It's Will and Woody.
1: Get to the sunrise, baby.
0: Will and Woody. If you'll just stay
2: right here. 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

0: up early. It's Will and Woody keeping you up.
1: So, Woods, I said an iconic TV show host has suggested that they will make a new streaming platform which just does reruns of the show.
2: Wheel of Fortune, Larry Emder.
1: No.
2: No, I would watch that. I loved that show. Burjo's catchphrase.
1: No.
2: Burjo.
1: Burjo's not doing it. Neither is Mike Whitney, Who Dares Wins.
2: Oh, I definitely hit that. What about Who Wants to Be a Millionaire? Eddie McGuire.
1: No.
2: Stablemate of ours.
1: No.
2: Big Ed.
1: Big Ed's not doing it.
2: Okay.
1: The streaming platform, Who Wants to Be a Millionaire?
2: I'd watch that, though. I'd watch that as well.
1: This show, they've banked 800 episodes, and they've got 850,000 followers on Facebook. Facebook is the key. It's a little bit older. Specs and Specs. No.
2: It's not a game show.
1: Yep. It's got game show themed. It's like just one of those big.
2: Oh, Rove Live.
1: No, you're getting close. It's one of those big shows. It was particularly on a weekend night.
2: It's Saturday.
1: Yes. Yes.
3: Saturday. And now you culture vultures, let's hear it for the host, David and Daryl Summers.
2: Daryl's starting a streaming service.
1: Daryl wants to start a streaming service.
2: I love
1: this. He's 75.
2: I love
1: this. And he said, we need to have a streaming service where we just do reruns of Hey Hey, It's Saturday. They've got 800 episodes and he wants to just roll them out. And you reckon people will pay?
2: But hang on, because they did that. They did the.
1: They will pay. They've got 850,000 followers on Facebook. They'd all be over 60, and they would all pay $10 a month to get this.
2: I'm in. My family's in. 100%. We loved Saturday nights. Yeah. It's Saturday. Yeah. But you know they did their reunion show, like a 20-year reunion, 25-year broke records.
1: Yes.
2: That Daryl Summers, he's a genius. You know because he was the first one to host Dancing with the Stars. Nothing so Daryl Summers touches.
1: Yes.
2: Everything he touches turns to gold.
1: Yes, it's true.
2: He's a wizard.
1: Now, much as I kind of agree with you.
2: Oh, right. So we're going the other way.
1: I also think this is one of the things that the world doesn't need.
2: Oh.
1: And I've made a list of other things that the world doesn't need.
2: Okay.
1: And it starts with the Hey Hey It's Saturday streaming platform. But I've also.
2: I disagree with you, but go on.
1: Okay. Well, feel free to pull me up at any stage here because I think I should just be able to go through this list and these are for me a clean hit, things the world doesn't need.
2: Can I give you a yay or a nay after each? Because I reckon I'll disagree with a lot of yours.
1: All right. I mean, Annalise, you can also give me a yay or nay if you'd like to as well.
2: Let's do it.
1: All right, here we go. 3D movies.
2: Nay. Keep that. Keep. Nay. We recently got a 3D movie from a market. Oh, I just need to find the goggles. Where do you buy?
1: They stopped making the goggles because it was so shit.
4: You're kidding. Yeah, just get blue and red cellophane.
2: Remy watched this movie and it was in 3D, but she just thought it was blurry.
1: Oh, that's great. My next one is 4D movies.
4: Yeah. Nah,
2: what was 4D?
4: Keep them. Yay.
1: Oh, shut up.
2: What the hell's 4D?
1: Shut up.
4: They're the ones when you go to the cinema and it's like an immersive experience.
2: Oh, the seat moves.
4: Yeah.
2: Oh, I love that. Yeah, yay, we're keeping that.
1: I shouldn't have given you this power.
2: Sorry.
1: Guys who wheel their expensive watches around in stainless steel suitcases.
2: Stainless steel suitcases?
1: Yeah, guys have got really expensive watches and they put them in a suitcase.
2: Yeah, lame.
1: Gone?
2: Like, get rid of that.
1: Yes. World doesn't need that.
2: See ya. Just expensive watches. Don't
1: do it. Laboo-boos.
4: Nay.
2: Oh, they're cute. All right.
1: The world does not need that. Thank you very much. Thank you. We're starting to get a little bit of sense
2: here. Cute accessory on a bag.
1: Animals on planes.
4: Oh, nay.
1: Gotta go.
4: Get rid of it.
2: I think put them in, as long as you put them in coach.
1: Gotta go.
2: I think I'm okay with it.
1: Bubble tea.
2: Bubble tea. Never had one.
1: Gotta go. Don't get it.
2: Fair enough.
1: Launceston.
2: Oh. Whoa, I love Launceston.
1: Not seeing it.
2: Whoa, we've got some beautiful Tasmanian listeners, by the way. We're on in Tasmania.
1: Don't get it.
2: And we love
1: Don't get
2: tea.
1: It. Shia LaBeouf.
4: He can go.
1: Gotta
4: he
1: go.
2: Can go. He can go.
1: Lindsay Lohan.
4: No,
2: she's having a great redemption arc. Lindsay's still got it.
4: Bring back did the Ibiza Club.
2: Did you see Freakier Friday?
4: Yeah.
1: No. Did you see it in 3D? Chicken crimpy shapes.
4: Oh, Will.
1: Must go. Keep them. No. World doesn't need them.
4: They're underrated.
2: Did you just shush her? Whoa, shushing people. I think that needs to go.
1: The world needs that because sometimes you've got to shh someone.
2: Yeah, sure.
1: These are things the world doesn't need. Yeah. Decorative pillows.
2: Yeah. Oh, yeah, I'm off that.
1: Don't need them.
2: Off that, yeah.
1: Don't need them. People that put loud mufflers on the exhaust on their cars.
2: Yeah. Oh, I hate that.
1: Don't need that.
2: Yeah.
1: At least six of the modes on any household washing machine.
2: No, you need all of them.
1: The world does not need them.
2: You clearly don't do the washing.
1: I don't.
2: Every single mode has its benefits, my friend.
1: Reality show cast reunions.
4: Oh, no, they're good.
2: Oh, yeah.
4: They're really good.
2: I've got an I'm a Celeb. I've got an I'm a Celeb one coming up very shortly.
1: Five-year reunion. Not your personal one. No, I mean like...
2: I mean, it was like a direct stab at me. I was like, whoa, mate. No. Back up. We're still
1: I don't
2: mates.
1: Care if you get a beer with Pete Hellier and Liz Ellis in your own time.
2: That's a reunion. No, I mean... That's what we call it. No, chuck it on the socials. This will get some clicks. Who remembers 6 years ago?
0: It's Will and Woody.
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0: It's Will and Woody keeping you up.
1: Right now, though, Italians, assemble! Gorgeous, gorgeous. Or anyone who speaks Italian. I said to you before the song that there's a receipt that's gone viral online, caused a lot of controversy over in Italy because of something that was written on the receipt, right? Now, Andrew has called up on 13 1065. Andrew, I just said the Italian. I'll say it again, Andrew. I'll say it again, just if you need to hear it again. Questa mi ha rotto il cazzo, anzi, bruzia le uova e spattacci dentro. What have I just said, Andrew?
2: This person has broken my balls. But then the other part, I can't understand what you actually said because you're probably not pronouncing it.
3: Yeah. Do you want to pass it over to me?
1: I think I've got it very wrong.
3: Do you want to say it for you?
1: It definitely doesn't say this person's broken my balls.
3: Look.
1: So it's, I'll show you the... Down there.
3: Down the bottom.
1: It's just down the bottom there, Will. Bottom thing on the receipt.
3: Okay. Oh, it's the...
1: Very bottom thing on the receipt.
3: Okay.
1: It's like the note.
3: Questa mi ha rotto il cazzo azzi bruciala... Le uova e sputacci dentro. Sputacci dentro.
1: Okay, Fabrizio has called. Hello, Fabrizio.
4: Hello, how are you?
1: I'm great, mate. Thanks so much for calling us and helping us out. What has Will just said? This was written on a receipt in Italy.
4: Yeah, the first part, I agree with the other guy.
1: It's breaking so my...
4: The second part, it's a little bit broken, but I guess it's like... could you repeat... Again, in the second part, please.
1: Yes. With pleasure.
4: Thanks.
1: I don't know where the second half starts. I'm just going to give you I'm going to give you the whole thing.
4: After the ball.
1: Okay. Bruzia le uova e spattacci dentro.
4: Break the eggs to spit in there.
1: Pretty good, Sabrizio!
3: Oh, you know.
1: Sabrizio, well done. Okay, so, yes, the translation. We've obviously said it wrong. I'm sure your Italian is absolutely perfect, Sabrizio. Thanks so much for helping us. It was written on a receipt. This is pissing me off. Burn the eggs and spit in them.
3: Wow.
1: So the backstory is someone sent back their eggs. They were like, my eggs are too runny. I want you to cook them further.
3: Mm.
1: The waiter was like, sure. And then wrote on the, obviously as written in Italian, this is pissing me off, burn the eggs and spit in them.
3: The breaking the balls part, nobody saw coming.
1: So obviously this is pissing me off and this is breaking my balls.
3: This is breaking my balls. Can you read, how do you say it in Italian?
1: Let me read it again. Questa mi ha rotto il caso a Zibruzia. This is a breaking my balls. Anyway, what I'd like to...
3: this is breaking my balls.
1: What I'd like to focus on here is... Obviously...
3: That's crazy.
1: This highlights the fact that...
3: Spit in the eggs.
1: Burn them and spit in them is what he said. Anyway, it turns out the person who took the receipt could speak Italian.
3: Oh.
1: So it was like, I can see that you've written that on my receipt. Egg on their face. And it's gone viral, right? Now...
3: Awesome.
1: What it also highlights this story is the fact that sometimes if someone in the kitchen staff doesn't like you or if you're an annoying customer, they will do things to your food.
3: Well, it's very old school. Very old school. I worked in a lot of kitchens. I wasn't tampering with anyone's food.
1: You would always put full cream milk in coffees rather than skinny milk because you said it frothed better. So how dare you?
3: That was to a particular type of clientele.
1: There you go. I've proved you wrong.
3: Well, because it was just when you had an 85-year-old woman who walked in and wanted a very hot skinny latte and it was never hot enough. So, yes.
1: And this is what I'm after. 131065 is our number. What have you done?
3: Because then I also had to I'm getting a lot of grief from this about the team. I also had to replace the milk at the end of the day, and if I only had to replace one type of milk, it was a lot easier. Yeah.
5: What a hard life you must have lived.
3: Yeah. It was hard. And also, the thing is, if I put a skinny latte and a regular full cream latte in front of you, you'd never know. Oh,
1: yeah. This is what you'd always
3: say.
5: I would know.
3: Yeah. You might put on white.
1: I think it's almost illegal what you did. I think it's almost illegal.
3: Is that right?
1: Anyway, I think you've proven that, yes.
3: Illegal's a bit wild.
1: When you get an annoying customer, you do stuff to their food. You've proven the point.
3: Yeah.
1: 131065 is the number. You can remain anonymous.
3: Yes.
1: Obviously. What have you done to an annoying customer's food or drink?
3: Text us 0429 13 1065 if you would like to join the conversation. Or give us a call, 13 1065. Apologies to all those women. They're probably passed by now. Spill the money.
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1: Yes, at a very prominent Sydney cafe chain.
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0: Just so inappropriate. I don't know why we played that. It's not funny at all.
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2: 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And that's why we advertise on the days we do. It's because you know on a weekend, if they're hearing your ad, they're either coming or they're going to make their way to you. 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
8: Good morning, I'm Jane Drew with your local news first. The Premier has welcomed AI investment in the state following the approval of Firmus Technologies' second data centre.
9: It brings billions of dollars of investment to our shores. We welcome that. But there also has to be sensible guidelines as well to ensure that we do instill confidence in those industries.
8: Six Georgetown councillors voted in favour and one against the facility slated for Bell Bay, despite opposition from the community. The 288 megawatt facility includes two data halls, an office building, a substation, cooling systems and 276 backup diesel generators. Plans for a third site at Wesley Vale have stalled with Latrobe Council. Two men have been charged following an alleged evade incident in the northwest. It comes

0: months after police attempted to intercept a driver of a stolen grey Mazda CX-3 at La Trobe Tuesday morning. Authorities catching up with the duo shortly after. A 25-year-old man's been charged with motor vehicle stealing, evading police, driving while not the holder of a driver's licence, resisting a police officer and other drug-related offences. While a 22-year-old man from Hadspin was charged with offences including motor vehicle stealing and drug-related offences. The Devonport mayor says it was smooth sailing and navigating the gantry onto Spirit 4 when she was berthed in the Mersey as part of trials this week. Mayor Ali Jarman, the first to drive onto the ship.
1: The Premier was in his little Brumby ute, which was hilarious. And there was a truck, Kerry Vincent, the Minister, he drove a truck on. There was a lady with a caravan. So we could just, you know, again, just do that easy on-off just to prove a point to the staff as a trial.
0: Both Spirits will commence taking passengers over the Bass Strait late October. Checking sport, and it's the second round of finals in the NWFL. La Trobe senior men's player Alex Lee says they're expecting Burnie to come out in force for this week's knockout after their loss to Ulverston last week.
2: Bigger said it well a couple of weeks ago that, got to start well, so they'll be looking to, definitely bounce back, I reckon.
0: Elsewhere in the men's comp, in Devonport and Ulverston face off in the qualifying final.
3: Hi, I'm Donna DeMayo. Legendary singer Dolly Parton has passed away. It was just a few months ago she released a video revealing she was battling kidney issues.
4: I'm responding really well to meds and treatments, and I'm improving every day. The bad news is, it's going to take me a little while before I'm up to stage performance level.
3: She was 80 years old. A 27-year-old man accused of assaulting a 10-year-old boy and then stabbing the child's mum outside a Melbourne police station will face court this morning. Bystanders performed a citizen's arrest. The federal government's planned overhaul of Australia's migration system could be delayed until at least next month. That's because farming and construction groups are concerned about plans to cut temporary overseas workers. It's feared that will lead to worker shortages and higher costs. And Ghislaine Maxwell's bid to overturn her sex trafficking conviction has been rejected by a US federal judge. The 64-year-old is serving a 20-year sentence after being convicted of supplying underage girls to Jeffrey Epstein.
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3: In AFL, top honours for Melbourne skipper Max Gawn, who has become the first player ever to be selected in 9 All-Australian teams. The D's ruckman was last night named as the captain of this year's side. And over to NRL. Latrell Mitchell will make his return from his back and calf injuries in South Sydney's clash with the Titans on Saturday. He's been named on the bench. And Broncos skipper Adam Reynolds is hosing down talk of a rift with coach Michael Maguire. He's now backtracking from claims he was forced to retire early.
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8: Top of 16 degrees across the coast today. Not too bad as far as the weather goes. It should be relatively sunny. You should be able to see that beautiful beaming moon overhead. Tomorrow, cool. 15 degrees, partly cloudy. And Friday, a shower or two, 15 degrees again.
9: 7.5 degrees in Devonport currently, 7 in Burnie and 6 in Smithton.
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8: Yes.
9: But so I can just call in any time.
8: 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If you don't call in those 30 minutes, someone's going to be able to steal your spot on the standby list.
9: Cool. So if I go to cfmtas.com.au and sign up, I'm either going to hear that my name's read out on the radio or hear that someone else's name's read out on the radio, and I'm just going to wait 30 minutes and try and steal their standby.
8: Yeah, absolutely. Cool. So if you are listening, be ready because the name's about to be called. Do you want to call it or you want me to call it?
9: No, you call it.
8: All right. Let's go with, scrolling through, who are we going to give a chance to? Karina McCoy. You got 30 minutes. You got until 6:36 to call through.
9: Look, let's give her the 3 seconds grace. Let's call it 6:37.
8: Sorry. For the first time, we're calling it Karina McCoy. You've got until 6:37 to call through. After that, somebody's going to be able to steal your spot on the standby list. 1-300-655-922.
9: Dun, dun, dun, dun, dun,
8: think
9: dun,
8: about dun. Us. Think about calling us. 1-300-655-922. Karina McCoy. CFM.

0: 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Call 1-300-655-922.
1: That's the number you can call us at any moment. Good morning, Nathan.
2: Good morning, Ben.
1: You woke up early.
2: I did.
1: Why?
2: I don't know. I just felt like I got defibrillated awake for whatever reason.
1: That's my fault. I feel like that was a stupid question. Like, why'd you wake up early? I'm, I don't know, man. I didn't control it.
2: I didn't have the blinds open. I mean, I didn't have the blinds closed. I fell asleep last night with the blinds open. It was dark. But even though my window faces to the west, there was still a little bit light. I woke up and went,
1: The moon is massive.
2: Yeah, it's heaps good. The moon was massive at like 6 o'clock last night. It was still like bright sky, but shining, sort of a moon.
1: I took a photo of it. I was like, this is going to be great. I'll chuck it on the Facebook page. And I was like, actually, I feel like it's a terrible photo to just pop up on the Facebook.
2: The moon forever is like... It's keeping just, us in the moment. Oh, that's not bad.
1: It's not bad.
2: That's not bad.
1: It's a little bit fuzzy.
2: The moon keeps us in the moment in the way that you'll never see a photo of the moon that looks as good as the moon itself.
1: Yeah.
2: So don't look at it through your phone camera. Look at it through your eyes.
1: I think if I had a proper, like a proper camera, like Lee, our boss, and formerly of Lee and Jess, has got... He takes photos of everything. He loves a good photo, and he,
2: yeah, he does
1: get
2: love
1: great
2: a good
1: photos.
2: Photo. It's true. And I understand theoretically you can get a great photo of the moon, but for the rest of us bears, it could be a mindfulness reminder. Just like, just enjoy it with your own eyes. Don't need to post it. Can't capture its majesty.
1: I think that's just generally the vibe, though, isn't it? I was going through my phone the other day because my phone's basically out of storage, and I decided to go through some of my old photos and videos. I was like, what concert is this video from?
2: Yeah, it's a little bit like that.
1: I haven't watched it.
2: Did you watch it?
1: I did.
2: What concert was it from?
1: I guessed correctly. I was like, is this Tyler, the Creator? And it was Tyler, the Creator.
2: And it was Tyler, the Creator.
1: It's just what I do.
2: We did say good morning at the start of this.
1: Yeah.
2: Which is not technically correct. I mean, it is a good morning, but is it really a good day when our Lord and Saviour, Dolly, is no longer with us? Don't laugh.
1: No.
2: The delivery was good, but yeah.
1: Yeah.
2: Yeah, I'm sorry if that's the first time you're hearing about that.

0: It's only a two-day music festival in Vegas.
1: How you feeling? You feeling good?
0: What could possibly go wrong?
2: Steal my standby.
3: CFM, good morning.
4: Good morning.
3: Good morning. Who have we good got morning. Here?
4: It's Karina McCoy.
3: Hey, Karina McCoy.
5: We've been calling your name. Thank you for calling us back.
4: Thank you for calling so early.
3: Yeah, were you awake or have you been woken up by somebody telling you?
4: Yeah, I was woken up by my husband.
3: Oh, well, I don't know whether you're going to be thanking your husband or not, but on the bright side, you are on the standby list and you could be getting yourself over to Vegas.
4: Oh yeah, that's exciting.
5: That's worth cool. Hey, that's the day's work done. You can go back to sleep now. Just wait, start again tomorrow.
4: Absolutely.
3: Can you do us a favour and get a few, get about 20 minutes of sleep for each of us as well?
5: Yeah, that'd be great.
4: And then I'm going to drink lots of coffee.
3: Yeah, great. And have a coffee for us as well.
5: No, just for Ben. I'd rather be sleepy. Thank you very much.
3: Yes, Karina, you're on the standby list. Hopefully, you'll be getting a call. I think this weekend, you might be getting a call sending over to Vegas.
4: Awesome.
3: Fingers crossed. How good?
5: Would be pretty awesome.
3: Yeah, it's that easy.
5: Truly. She had to wake up a little bit early for it, but something about worms and birds tells me that that's the right way to go about it.
3: Yeah, worms and birds and husbands, the three horsemen of the apocalypse.
2: How many artists can we cram into one weekend? Hey,
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3: Coming up on 20 past 6, a top of 16 degrees across the coast today. A beautiful sunrise unfolding.
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3: Yeah.
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1: I knew it.
2: Oh, did ya? Taylor Swift knew it was CFM, the morning crew, Ben and Nathan.
3: She did. She knew it was us.
2: Yeah. Yesterday, I made a grave error. A grave, grave error.
3: Like?
2: And I think it's something that I will be paying for the rest of my life.
3: I have no idea what the error you made is, but I'm sure that statement is true.
2: Oh, you do. I asked you a question while you're in the middle of something.
3: Oh, yeah, true. Absolutely. Yeah, you won't do that again. You will do that again. Everyone does it constantly, all the time.
2: Yeah, so
3: everyone does it.
2: It's a situation. I think everybody has a part of their day that is like an uninterrupted ritual. Don't talk to me while I'm doing this. It's like the classic thing is like, don't talk to me until I've had my coffee.
3: Truly.
2: Yours is slightly similar. So explain, what is your uninterruptible ritual?
3: I'm like, when I'm eating food, I'd like to read my book. And so you'll notice I don't tend to hang out in the lunchroom, one, because it's freezing in there, and two, because the radio's on and people rock in like, oh, hey, how about this job? Can you make this ad for me? I'm like, brother, I've been on air since 6. I'm eating my breakfast, and that means I'm reading my book, and that means I don't really want to think about what I'm doing tomorrow, later. It's a very present moment.
2: Just very, very quickly, yeah. I don't think I have... I've been here for 9-10 months now. Yeah. I do not think I've seen one singular person sit and eat or drink at the dining table that is in the kitchen at work.
3: I mean, we used to fairly smash it, but it's just been really cold this year.
2: You're a very private person when it comes to your food. It's like if you watch cats or dogs eat their food, yeah. They're very protective.
3: Yeah, they're just like furtively glancing sideways out of their eyes to make sure that no one's treating them as prey while they're feeding.
2: I'd say maybe 2 or 3 times a week you're like locked in, not locked, but the door is 3/4 of the way closed on the boardroom.
3: Yeah, absolutely. I was like, simply just because it's the opposite of all of those things I said before.
2: Yeah.
3: It's warm, it's quiet, it's got lots of windows, and no one knows that I'm in there.
2: So I asked a question on, I think it was Monday, was it? And I said, hey, mate, just for tomorrow. And you
3: I'm not thinking about tomorrow. Right now, I'm just eating my 3 eggs. I'm just eating my 3 eggs, my little protein, making it through the mid-morning brunch. I've worked long and hard for my 3 little eggs here. And they're not a steak. They're not anything crazy. It's just 3 eggs. And I've got to pay attention to stretch them out for long enough to make a chapter of my book.
2: Yeah, so I found out that eating food is Nathan's ritual that should not be interrupted. If you've got a ritual that you don't like being interrupted during, 1-300-655-922.
3: Tell us.
2: Oh, just generally, how do you segment your day? Because, you know, there's the old thing, if you eat, you sleep, and you die. It used to be the old way.
3: Which does make a lot of sense.
2: It does.
3: But it brings us to that classic conundrum. Knock, knock.
2: Who's there?
3: Interrupting cow.
2: Interrupting.
3: Moo! Got him. Didn't see it coming. Didn't see it coming at all. Yes, he was totally had no idea that was going to happen whatsoever. His face is showing pure shock right now.
2: I am in a face of pure shock right now. 1-300-655-922 gives a buzz. After this, we'll get you to the headlines on CFM. Good morning.

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10: Good morning, I'm Jane Drew with your local news first. The Greens say the approval of a 288-megawatt data centre at Bell Bay comes just 24 hours before a federal cabinet meeting discussing nationwide obligations around energy and water consumption of AI and data centres. Firmus's planned development at the old pulp mill site is said to be three times bigger than their Launceston hub and was voted in yesterday by Georgetown Council, who say they were constrained in the decision as a planning authority. A Greens petition calling for a pause on centres has gained more than 9,000 signatures. Meantime, it's understood the DA for a third site in Wesley Vale is incomplete, with Latrobe Council seeking more information. Two men have been charged with drug offences and vehicle theft after they allegedly stole a car and evaded police in the northwest. It took authorities an hour to catch up with the duo after police attempted to intercept a grey Mazda CX-3 at La Trobe Tuesday morning. A 25-year-old man charged with motor vehicle stealing, evading police, driving while not the holder of a driver's licence, resisting a police officer and drug offences. While a 22-year-old man from Hadspin was charged with offences including motor vehicle stealing and drug-related offences. Canberra is considering a new bird flu package focusing on tackling threats to key species and improving their chances of survival and recovery. It comes after the government's own risk assessment found almost a fifth of native species are at high to extreme risk from the H5 strain. Agriculture Minister Julie Collins says the virus has now been confirmed in marine mammals as well as birds.
0: I do want to reiterate that at this time there is no evidence of any H5 bird flu in our poultry or agriculture systems and that the risk to human health remains low.
10: Tasmania's case tally remains at 19, with King Island bearing the majority of cases. Checking sport, and NWFL finals are heating up. The men's comp seeing Devonport and Ulverston face off in the qualifying final, battling for the first spot in the big dance, and then it's a knockout between Burnie and La Trobe. Demons player Alex Lee says they'll be drawing from past encounters to get the job done this weekend.
11: To go from playing them in April, and then to, middle of August, and then have them 2 weeks apart. Everything they sort of did is pretty fresh in the minds. Just have to take the learnings from that and hopefully apply them and, put in a better performance this weekend.
12: Hi, I'm Donna DeMayo. In sad news out of the US, Dolly Parton has died. The 80-year-old's nephew, Brian Seaver, has broken the news on the singer's Instagram account. Tributes have begun for the much-loved singer. Parton's 9-to-5 co-star, Lily Tomlin, has shared a black-and-white photo of the pair and simply wrote, "No words." The PM's ramping up pressure on Queensland to sign up to a national agreement on new rules for AI and energy-hungry data centres. Queensland's the only state that is not on board. The Northern Territory has also expressed concerns. The federal court has ruled that eHarmony misled its Australian users by promoting a free dating service that did not allow meaningful communication unless they paid. It's also found some customers who sign up for a one-month membership were rolled into longer subscriptions that were hard to cancel. And there are fresh fears of more rate hikes. Minutes from the RBA's latest board meeting reveals discussions about lifting the cash rate to 4.6%.
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12: In AFL, Max Gawn has been named as the skipper of this year's All-Australian side. The Melbourne captain, creating history, he's selected for a record ninth time. In NRL, Adam Reynolds says it was his decision to call it quits. He's rejecting claims he was forced into an early retirement and denied a farewell game against the Storm on Thursday night. The Broncos skipper now admitting his calf injury would have made him a liability. And South Sydney's named Latrell Mitchell on its bench for Saturday's clash with the Titans on the Gold Coast.
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14: Top of 16 degrees across the coast today. Mostly sunny, a little bit of cloud here or there, but really nothing worth mentioning. Although I did just mention it. Tomorrow, 15 degrees, partly cloudy. A slight chance of a shower at night. Carry over to Friday, a slight chance of a shower in the morning. Only about 1 millimetre expected, though. 15 degrees the top and a mostly sunny day, all things considered.
15: It's 6 degrees in Smithton currently, 7 in Burnie and 6 in Devonport.
14: This fella got a new album coming out in 2 days.
15: Can we play new music by his that I liked the other day?
14: Yeah, there's multiple songs from him. He had to cancel a show the other day from sickness. How did

0: CFM, the morning crew, Ben and Nathan. Nathan, I had an encounter this morning with a sociopath.
1: Really?
0: I did. And it has to do with the people in this building. The problem is that when it comes to a sociopath, you do not know who is walking amongst you.
1: I have no idea where this is going, and I'm intrigued.
0: I got into the office this morning. I did my usual morning routine. I went into the kitchen. I started making my coffee, started making some toast, and I grabbed out the butter, and lo and behold, somebody has massacred the butter.
1: Dun, dun, dun.
0: Oh, is that what you're referring to? Sorry. I should be better.
1: Someone has massacred the butter.
0: Yes. Now, I understand people have different ways that they attack butter. Now, as a kid, I used to be a big divot guy. You dig in with the end of it, in, scoop out your butter, basically.
1: Young lad type beat.
0: But you'd always go from the centre. Then I became a man, and I started brisking across. I don't know if that's the right word. It's slow.
1: I think so. Were you using... Okay, so you grew up on a dairy farm, so you're probably never using marge, hey?
0: Nah.
1: Always butter. Yeah, good, excellent. But was the butter always, like, cold? Because I think a lot of people have to do the scrapey thing when they put the butter in the fridge. We don't keep the butter in the fridge. We keep the butter room temperature.
0: We kept it at home. We kept it on the shelf.
1: Like, yeah, same.
0: Outside.
1: Perfect.
0: Beautiful. Just sitting there, doing its thing. I think we used to get Devondale. So shout out to Devondale. Which was really ironic because we were dairy farmers and we were not providing Devondale with milk. But there you go.
1: Like, good butter's good butter. We're Duck River people around here.
0: Yeah, we then became Western Star because we started getting free Western Star because we were supplying Western Star.
1: Absolutely. And that's how it should be. Yeah. You're hearing that, Devondale? That's what you should have done, did. Yeah.
0: And of course, Duck River, we'd love some free butter as well.
1: Oh, please, yes, we're massive Duck River people around here.
0: But I've gotten in this morning, and somebody has not only dug in and divoted, that's fine. Somehow, they have dug in and divoted on the side of the container.
1: That is very bizarre.
0: Yes.
1: That's like seeing someone just take a whole bite out of the side of a Kit Kat. Like, not cracking them off individual lines, just like...
0: So they've taken the knife, and legitimately, I'll show you a photo, and I'm going to put it onto our socials.
1: Yeah, please, absolutely.
0: Onto our stories for both Facebook and Instagram, and just put the question out there, sociopath or not. Now, we have one side here. This side, I'm showing Nathan. It's about halfway through the butter. They've gone and divoted out. I can kind of be okay with that.
1: You can pretty much see the bottom.
0: This is where I've got the problem. What is going on up here?
1: What have they done with that?
0: So we've got a classic dig situation where, again, about two-thirds of the way up, they've gone on probably a 45-degree angle, scooped out a lot. Okay.
1: I'm not even sure what utensil they're using to do that.
0: But it looks like the other one, they've gone through and ritually killed the butter, almost running completely across the line of the plastic.
1: Stop, he's already dead.
0: It's just, I can't believe it. I'm furious.
1: Yeah, that's very strange. We work with someone who's got something wrong with them.
0: Yeah, that's what I'm saying. We work with a sociopath and we don't know who it is.
1: I have to find out. I do like the way when I rocked in this morning, you're like, oh, hey, mate, do you use the butter?
0: I don't know.
1: No, dude, I haven't used the butter.
0: CFM,
1: not
0: good
1: me.

0: box. The box. In the box.
1: What's in the box? In the box. What's in the box today?
0: What's in the box?
2: At the CFM Morning Crew, it's that age-old question. What's in the box?
3: We've got something that's getting put in the box as we speak. Yeah. Your job is to tell us what it is. Do it right. You get yourself in the draw for $1,000 to spend at Truscott's Tyre Solution when it comes to tyres. Trust Truscott's. And also in the draw for a weekly Morning Crew goodie bag.
4: I think I've got enough questions to play with here. As usual, it's something that I think is quite obvious, and I'm trying to slightly obfuscate what that thing is. So it's actually quite difficult to not just say exactly what it is or say something gives it away immediately. So I think I've got enough to work with.
3: Right. Okay. Well, what doth thou have for us?
4: This item is not animal or vegetable.
3: Okay.
4: It is known worldwide.
3: Yep.
4: Its design has been on a form of currency.
3: So not vegetable or animal.
4: No.
3: Worldwide.
4: Yep. And its design has been on a form of currency.
3: Right. Ben. Is it the
4: Nathan. Ben.
3: Is it the Illuminati triangle that's on the $1 note in the United States of America?
4: I mean,
3: it does work. It's not a vegetable.
4: I mean, yeah. It's totally the Illuminati triangle that's on the $1 note in America, yes.
3: All right, 1-300-605-922. It's not vegetable, nor is it animal. It's worldwide, and it's been on currency.
4: Yeah.
3: All right, I'm trying to think. I don't think I've got anything, but there you go. 1-300-605-922.
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0: Box. The box. In the box.
1: What's in the box? In the box. What's in the box today?
0: What's in the box?
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3: 1-300-655-922 is the number you need to have ready and raring to go. 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
4: We have someone anonymous on the line.
3: Hello, Anonymous. Welcome to the show.
11: Hey, guys. How are we?
4: Yeah. I'm stunned because I've just learned what gleeking is and I don't really know what to say or think about it.
3: All right, Anonymous, you know how the game works. The Anonymous, it's definitely Anonymous. Nobody's ever heard this voice before, Anonymous voice. When you are ready to guess what's in the box, just say your name, which is, of course, Anonymous.
11: Done deal. I can do it.
4: All right, yeah, here we go. All right, cool. Okay, right. So... This item is not animal or vegetable.
3: Yep.
4: It is known worldwide. Its design has been on a form of currency. This one is made of limestone.
3: I'm going to say Ben.
4: Ben.
3: It's a platypus because platypi don't actually exist.
4: Yes, a limestone platypus.
3: Have you ever seen a platypus in the wild? Something to think about.
4: Yeah.
3: Okay.
4: I've seen one in my yard, bro. Come to Tasmania.
3: Crap.
4: The more famous modern ones are made of glass. No one knows exactly how old it is, but the ancient Greeks did mention it. Historians, theologians, and conspiracy theories debate about exactly how long this item has been there, who put it there, or why. It is considered to be aligned with Orion's belt. But more correctly, it is aligned with true north to an astonishing degree.
3: Ben.
4: Wait.
3: Okay.
4: Yeah.
3: No, you can go again if you'd like to. I just get dibs.
4: Undoubtedly the world's most famous isosceles triangle.
3: I made a mistake here and I said the Illuminati triangle, which is, it's not the Illuminati triangle.
4: But
3: on the American, the United States $1 note, it does sit above a pyramid. Which I believe is what is in the box today.
4: Just because I'm being pedantic.
3: The Great Pyramids of Giza.
4: Even more pedantic.
3: You want a specific one.
4: Yes.
3: I don't know the name of specific, the big one.
4: Oh, you just said it, but it's not the Great Pyramids plural of Giza.
3: The Great Pyramid of Giza.
4: Yes, it is the Great Pyramid of Giza.
3: Is it not multiple?
4: There are multiple pyramids at Giza, but there is only one Great Pyramid of the pyramids at Giza. I was also going to chuck in there, it's the Sphinxes, mate.
11: I'm just glad that I got to get a word in. That was fun, guys.
4: Well, is, I don't know. Wait, okay, so...
3: Go ahead. Hang on.
4: Yeah, say your name.
3: Anonymous. Go. Talk for your monologue.
11: It is the Great Pyramid of Giza.
3: How does he do it?
4: If only we knew who he was.
3: He'll vanish back into obscurity. Thank you, Anonymous. Wink, wink, nudge, nudge.

0: Wake up on the floor of your hotel room. A half-eaten burger in one hand. Sunlight is piercing through the curtains. Your voice is gone. 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And somehow, you've got to do it all again for day two. 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
9: Good morning, I'm Jane Drew with your local news first. The Premier has welcomed AI investment in the state following the approval of Firmus Technologies' data centre at Bell Bay.
10: It brings billions of dollars of investment to our shores. We welcome that. But it also has to be sensible guidelines as well to ensure that we do instill confidence in those industries.
9: Despite strong community opposition, six Georgetown councillors voted in favour and one against the proposed 288 megawatt facility. Firmus will now turn to progressing the finalisation of design and construction activities ahead of commencement of works. Meantime, the DA for Firmus's third flagged site at Wesley Vale has stalled with La Trobe Council. Two men have been charged following an alleged evade incident in the northwest. Police attempting to intercept the driver of a grey Mazda CX-3 believed to be stolen in Gilbert Street, La Trobe, yesterday morning, before catching up with the duo a short time later. A 25-year-old man's been charged with motor vehicle stealing, evading police, driving unlicensed, resisting a police officer and other drug-related offences, while a 22-year-old man from Hadsden was charged with offences including motor vehicle stealing and drug-related offences. The state government says funding for the RACT to deliver TasInsure will come from a previously allocated $4.2 million funding pool. The government is breaking its major election promise by not offering insurance policies that would save households hundreds of dollars a year. Instead, the RACT will deliver insurance advisory services and be a paid retainer. Government Minister Joe Palmer's claiming the new model will lower prices.
11: That we are still just so super excited about the benefits of TasInsure to our community. We made a commitment to the people of Tasmania that they would see cheaper insurance, and we are really excited that we will be delivering on that.
9: Checking sport, and the Devils believe they can defeat a Geelong side stacked with AFL talent and win through to the home VFL preliminary final. The Cats finished at the top of the VFL ladder while Tasmania finished fourth. Vice-captain Jai Menzies says Tasmania has what it takes to defeat the minor premiers.
12: I think it's just our ability to turn the footy over in a high-paced transition game. We've been able to show that throughout the year that we've been able to do that against the best teams.
13: Hi, I'm Donna DeMeo. The world is mourning the death of country music star Dolly Parton, who's died at the age of 80. She'd recently shared she'd been suffering some health problems.
14: The doctor said, we need to take care of this, we need to take care of that. Nothing major, but I did have to cancel some things so I could be closer to home, closer to Vanderbilt. you know, where I'm kind of having a few treatments here and there.
13: Major changes to Australia's migration system appear to be on hold. Labor is facing growing resistance from industries dependent on foreign workers. It's been revealed the man accused of assaulting a 10-year-old boy before allegedly stabbing his mother in Melbourne yesterday was known to authorities in WA and New South Wales. The mum and child are recovering from injuries. A 27-year-old is due in court today. A federal court judge has ruled that eHarmony deceived its Australian users, finding that its free dating service could not be used to build relationships without paying for a subscription.
7: Get the jump on your next project with the mighty helpful team at Mitre 10 and check Mitre 10 socials for the latest offers and updates. That's mighty helpful Mitre 10.
13: It was a record-breaking evening at the AFL Awards night. Dees ruckman Max Gawn becoming the first ever player to be named in nine All-Australian sides. Pies star Nick Dacos is now the youngest to win the Players' MVP award twice. The AFL Tribunal says tonight West Coast to challenge Harley Reid's suspension that had seen him miss the first two games of 2027. Meanwhile, the Roosters have again named James Tedesco for the Dolphins' clash despite his ankle injury.
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15: 16's our top across the coast today, mostly sunny with a little bit of cloud here or there, but it doesn't really look like it at the second. Tomorrow, 15 degrees. Fairly fine day, partly cloudy with a little bit of rain potentially coming in at very late at night. That'll cover over until Friday morning, only a millimetre expected, but still that morning, Friday morning, a little bit of rain. 15 degrees at the top, but a mostly sunny afternoon.
16: Like the nice man said. It's currently 7 degrees in Devonport, it's 7 in Burnie, and it's 6 in Smithton.
15: Good morning, it is CFM, the morning crew. Today, talking about routines, uninterruptible things. If you've got a suggestion, 1-300-655-922.
16: For you, a Bruno Mars would be album would be an uninterruptible thing, am I not wrong?
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1: Mamma mia!
2: Mamma mia!
1: How do you split your day up? That's the question on everyone's lips, assuming everyone you know is us.
2: I thought you were going to say, assuming everyone you know has lips.
1: Bit of both, a bit of Ryan Reynolds slash the original Deadpool about that.
2: Yeah, true.
1: 1-300-655-922. How are you feeling today? The sun is beaming on us today.
2: Yeah, I'm thoroughly enjoying it, as a matter of fact.
1: Basking.
2: I'm just absorbing some energy from the sun.
1: But it's photosynthesis, if you will.
2: Totally. Like some people say the Great Pyramids of Giza do to power up their internal sorceries to attract alien spaceships.
1: I was thinking the exact same thing.
2: Some people. Hey, man, I did my Ancient Aliens time. I got the tattoo. I got a tattoo of something I no longer think exists anymore. That's cool.
1: Yep. I've got a tattoo of something that I don't think exists, which is a tattoo. So
2: yeah,
1: I actually don't have a tattoo.
2: Nice. We have the same tattoo. Cool.
1: Yeah, great. 1-300-655-922. If you have a ritual or anything that you cannot be interrupted during, the classic ideas of
2: reading. Going to the Great Pyramids of Giza and attempting to summon a flying saucer. Yeah,
1: reading
2: don't interrupt
1: books
2: me.
1: For you. Reading books and eating food. That's your uninterrupted.
2: And specifically, look, if I'm eating food and I'm not reading a book, sure. Mm. But I still don't really want to talk about plans and things. It makes my stomach all knot up. I'm like, bro, I'm trying to enjoy the present.
1: I think mine, because I'm a little bit frenetic as a person that kind of jumps between things, mine is like sitting down at a cafe and having a coffee.
2: That little moment, and it's just like, don't take me out of this moment. Yeah.
1: I love to I usually get takeaway if I'm getting a coffee because I'm like, you know, usually flying about. But if I'm taking the time to sit down and have a coffee, I'm going to sit there and it's going to be so dumb. I'm going to watch something on my phone, like a YouTube video or something on like Netflix,
2: exactly.
1: Binge, Prime, something like that.
2: You're just having a little moment. Exactly, yeah. There's something about it, yeah. And so I think it's fair. Like Naomi said, I'm a mum. I'm always interrupted.
1: That's what Naomi
2: and
1: said.
2: And Kylie said, that's why you pull over on the way home from work and doom scroll for 15 minutes before continuing.
1: That's so real. I do that every morning. I wake up and I'm like, time to scroll on my phone. And it was all well and good until I woke up this morning and checked my notifications and saw the New York Times notification, breaking news, Dolly Parton. I was like, don't start my day like
2: come
1: that.
2: On.
1: If you got a suggestion, 1-300-655-922. It's all about how you segment your day as well.
2: It's true. I mean, think about only eating two meals a day moving forward.
1: Interesting.

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9: 7:22, it's up 16 degrees today.
10: Air smells good. I'll just take a deep breath in.
9: That's a peculiar thing. But yes, what's something that goes uninterrupted? I'm sure I've got more. I'll have another think. I'm sure you've
10: got
9: more.
10: Would you need that space in your day? Everyone needs that little bit of space. And if they don't get it, they'll just turn into a screaming lunatic.
9: 1-300-655-922. Give us a buzz. I'm trying to think, like, what do I actually do in my day-to-day? It's kind of distressing thinking about how little I do.

0: It's the CFM Morning Crew. Ben and Nathan for Tuesday. Wednesday. Halfway through the week.
1: Yes, hump day. Fantastic. Cool. We're talking about how you segment your day.
0: Yeah, and kind of what parts of your day, as part of that, what parts of your day are things that are uninterrupted?
1: See, I've got, for example, in the morning, very available time. Very available. 1-300-655-922. You can call us right now. We're available. We're here. You can talk to us. You can hit us up. I know that if anyone shoots me a message or something, like, they know I'm awake.
0: Yes.
1: I'm awake. Exactly. Of course I am. You can contact us right now. Then I need to have the opposite of those times.
0: A question for you on that thing of people being able to, knowing that you're awake and being able to get in contact. What are your thoughts on do not disturb mode on your phone?
1: Oh, that's interesting. Is there a problem?
0: No, I just don't use it. I don't
1: use it much.
0: I mean, given I do sometimes, like when I'm sure I do. Usually it's if I'm going into something, because I have my girlfriend's. If my girlfriend calls me, it rings. So I'm completely silent, but my phone will start. If you hear my phone start singing, it's my girlfriend calling me.
1: Yeah, so that's do not disturb. And you've got her as a favorite, so she can call through even if you're on do not disturb. Yeah, I like it, because sometimes I used to just put your phone on airplane mode, but I'm like, what if there's like an emergency or something? So you have your favorites kind of come through.
0: Yeah.
1: I do get that notification, now this person's on silent, and I'm like, just like, good for you. Good for you. This person's on do not disturb. I'm like, man, you go out there and get it. I'm stoked for you.
0: I try and segment my days to a certain extent into do not disturb times as a kind of wider concept. So I don't have my phone on do not disturb. If people need to get in contact with me, they need to get in contact with me. But I try and go and do some exercise every day. So I either go to the gym for about, 40, 50 minutes, or I'll go for a walk, around about a 1 hour walk, or both, depending on the day. And in those times, I'll just listen to some music.
1: Yeah. I don't like walking and playing with my phone. It's annoying. You need to swing your arms and stuff.
0: You're an arm swinger, are you?
1: A little bit. Like, Danny loves a Pokemon Go, and I love the concept of Pokemon Go. Except that when you're out there wandering around, you've got to be like looking at your phone, and I'm like, no, this is way too overwhelming for me. So it doesn't replace a walk. A Pokewalk is different to an actual walk.
0: A safety risk if you look at your phone all the time.
1: Yes, true. We were talking about electric scooters yesterday, Alice and Jarman. I'm like, I have no solution to this. I'm not being a grievance party here and stating an issue without a solution, although I kind of am. But it's a little bit like, I like electric motors for sure, but they are silent. They have an insane power-to-weight ratio. They accelerate ridiculously fast, and we're all driving and scooting and cruising around while looking at our phones on these electric vehicles. I don't know how it's going to go.
0: So do not disturb mode for me is exercise, walking, sitting down for a coffee is another do not disturb. And then obviously goes without saying, but I'm going to say it nonetheless, bathroom time is do not disturb mode as well. Do you have like a drink or something, like a cup of tea that's a do not disturb, or is a cup of tea a passive thing for you?
1: A hot drink is fine. Hot drink is cool. I don't section off much of my day to not be available, which means when I do section off those couple little bits, like after 9 o'clock.
0: After
1: 9 o'clock, I'm not responding to the group chat. Like,
0: oh, after 9 p.m.
1: After 9 p.m. I'm not talking to that. I'm doing my thing. I'm not talking about business. I'm not figuring out plans. I'm like, because I'm trying to get my nervous system to chill, and mine's honestly fairly ragged after years of being available.
0: There you go. If you've got a time that you go and do not, like a mental do not disturb day, or a ritual that you feel needs to be uninterrupted, if you just want to tell us how you split up your day, 1-300-655-922.
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0: Can I say?
1: It upset me.
3: 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I'm intrigued. Which pieces about it upset you?
0: Well, so the winner is Kesha. So Kesha won. Just really annoys me. She already had two number one albums on the Billboard 100 with Animal and Rainbow, and also some top 10 records. TikTok, obviously a massive song. She's done things with Flo Rida, Pitbull. She's been on the map since 2010. She had a song that was written for The Greatest Showman. She's American. She's come down to Australia.
1: Come down here.
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13: Good morning, I'm Jane Drew with your local news first. The Premier says he expects the federal government to step in as the deadline for a new energy deal between Hydro Tasmania and Bell Bay Aluminium is nearing its end. Jeremy Rockliffe says he's written to the Commonwealth calling for a support package here.
14: But the federal government stepped in to secure the deal for New South Wales. And if it's good enough for New South Wales, it's good enough for Tasmania to get that support from the federal government.
13: More than 500 jobs hang in the balance as the existing power agreement for the smelter expires soon. The Greens say the approval of a 288-megawatt data centre at Bell Bay comes just 24 hours before a federal cabinet meeting discussing nationwide obligations around energy and water consumption of AI and data centres. Firmus's planned development at the old Gunns Pulp Mill site is said to be 3 times bigger than their Launceston hub and was voted in yesterday by Georgetown Council, who say they were constrained in the decision as a planning authority. Meantime, it's understood the DA for a third site in Wesley Vale is incomplete, with Latrobe Council seeking more information. Two men have been charged after an alleged evade incident in the Northwest yesterday morning, where it's alleged police attempted to intercept a vehicle believed to have been stolen in Latrobe. Two people taken into custody near Deloraine shortly after 10 a.m. A 22-year-old from Hadd's been charged with offences including motor vehicle stealing and drug-related offences to face court at a later date. A 25-year-old man also facing several charges. The Devonport Mayor's confirmed it was smooth sailing and navigating the gantry onto Spirit 4 when she was berthed in the Mersey as part of trials this week. Mayor Ali Jarman the first to drive onto the ship.
15: The Premier was in his little Brumby ute, which was hilarious, and there was a truck. Kerry Vincent, the Minister, he drove a truck on. There was a lady with a caravan, so we could just, you know, again, just do that easy on-off just to prove a point to the staff as a trial.
13: Checking sport, and it's a knockout between Latrobe and Burnie in the senior men's NWFL comp this week. Demons player Alex Lee says the side's using the pressure of finals as fuel.
16: I think it started in the week, in the lead up to our training. You could just tell that the boys, were on, embracing the challenge, physical in how we trained, and that sort of carried on to the game as well.
13: Meantime, Devonport and Ulverston face off in the qualifying final. Hi, I'm Donna DeMayo. Sad news breaking out of the US this morning where Dolly Parton has died. The 80-year-old's nephew, Brian Seaver, broke the news on the singer's Instagram account. However, we haven't heard the last of the music icon. She told Jimmy Fallon a couple of years back she had a secret song that won't be released until 2045.
17: That's the truth. We do a lot of things at Dollywood, and one year we thought about that. They asked me if I would write a song that nobody would ever hear. I'll be dead. And I put it in the box, so I don't know what they'll do with it.
13: Thousands of unfinished homes across Sydney are in limbo this morning after major developer Bathler Group entered voluntary administration. A US judge has thrown out Ghislaine Maxwell's latest attempt to have her sex trafficking conviction overturned. The 64-year-old is serving a 20-year sentence for supplying underage girls to Jeffrey Epstein. And retired test cricketer Will Pukowski is suing his former Melbourne school, alleging it mishandled a concussion he suffered at football training back in 2014.
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13: In sport, and Max Gawn has been named the skipper of this year's All-Australian side. He's in the side for the ninth straight time. Tuk Miller is set to be a Sun for life, inking a deal to stay at Gold Coast until at least 2030. Broncos skipper Adam Reynolds is hosing down talk of a rift with coach Michael Maguire. He's backtracking from claims he was forced to retire early. And qualifying for the US Tennis Open is underway. Aussie Bernard Tomic was eliminated overnight.
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0: Top of 16 across the coast today. Not too bad as far as weather goes. Nice and sunny for the rest of today. Tomorrow, partly cloudy. A little spot of rain potentially developing as the day ends up. 15 the top. And a little bit of rain in the early hours of the morning on Friday. Up to 1 millimetre. Only about a 60% chance of that happening. And 15 degrees the top. Leaving the rest of the day sunny.
1: I feel the sun, and I am drawing my energy from it, like the Great Pyramid of Giza. No, it's currently 9 degrees in Devonport, it's 8 degrees in Burnie, and it's 7 degrees in Smithton.
0: 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You should stay tuned in to your favourite radio station. We've got more chances today to get yourself in the running to go to Vegas, baby. 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
1: Vegas, baby. Like that Justin Bieber song. I do.

0: FM morning crew with Ben and Nathan. We've got Strina on coming in just a second.
1: I need you to stay silent. Not you, but everyone. When I'm eating food and I'm reading my book, I'm like, don't interrupt me. That's my moment.
0: My mum has just sent through a text to me that her big do not disturb. And it is true. If mum was listening to Baroque music and reading a book, don't. Just don't.
1: If you were to wander past and you were to see Jill reading a book and listening to Baroque music, in what right mind would you want to interrupt that lady?
0: Yeah.
1: I'm just like, that is clearly way too chill. The last thing they want is,
0: And especially if the book is a Janet Ivanovich.
1: Oh, she loves Janet.
0: A bit of Janet Ivanovich, just don't mention anything.
1: She's in her zone. Don't, don't let me enter my zone. You haters, leave me alone. Danny Brown lyric. But no, she's in her zone. So she doesn't need any haters at that point.
0: Yeah. The other one was, I mean, the classic thing is, because you can set do not disturb on things, and the classic thing is that people just don't respect it. If you've got do not disturb on your Teams or whatever and you're at work, you're still going to be disturbed, guarantee.
1: Yeah, exactly. I'm like, sorry, at this point, you're at work.
0: Even if you're out of office, there have been times where I've been away for the day, and I do love my colleagues. There have been some times where I've been away and it's been communicated that I'm away, and it's been clear because I've not been on the wireless that morning.
1: Yes, exactly.
0: And I've gotten a phone call going, hey, do you guys... No, I'm not in the office.
1: Yeah, oh. I have no idea. I have no idea, and I don't care, and I'm not getting paid for this, so you now owe me 52 cents for this phone call.
0: I don't say that. I do care. But yeah, that's my big thing. I also get into, it's very strange, Power Wash Simulator. If I'm playing Power Wash Simulator, give me some space.
1: You just need that ASMR. Like I'm just out, at this point, you are just vibing with the power washing machine. It works for actual power washing machines too.
0: Yeah,
1: absolutely. Yeah.
0: If you've got something that you feel as though you can't be disturbed during, or something that you think is part of your daily ritual, 1-300-655-922.
1: We want to hear about it.
0: We do want to hear about it. Here's Olivia Rodrigo with another stupid song.
1: Another stupid song. Wait,
0: sorry.
1: It's not another stupid
0: song. It's just stupid song, CFM. New York City.

0: 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The CFM Morning Chris. Stream on.
1: A lady has unfortunately left us.
2: A legend, a true legend. I'm actually looking. What are some facts here? She was born in 1946 in a one-room cabin in rural Tennessee, and she was the fourth of 12 children.
1: Far out. 1-300-655-922. It's Stream On. All thanks to Talk Gear for Guys. They're on Stuart Street in Devonport. The street works won't stop your style. They're open as usual with access from the main street, and it is Dolly Parton themed. Do with that what you will. It might be songs that mention Dolly Parton. It might be Dolly Parton herself. You've got no idea, but let me tell you, there is a flavour of Dolly Parton in this game. 1-300-655-922.
2: Did you know that she wrote I Will Always Love You by Whitney Houston?
1: No, I did know
2: that's a Dolly song, and she was written as a farewell to her former mentor rather than a romantic breakup.
1: I did know that, so you never know. That might be included in our stream on 1-300-655-922. 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
2: She founded an organisation in 1995 that has mailed millions of free books to children worldwide to promote literacy.
1: Yeah, that one is not included in this game.
2: No.
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2: Run.
1: In the running for $100 to spend Talk Gear for Guys. The Streetworks won't stop your style. They're open as usual with access from the main street. And we've got Johnny on the line. Good morning, Johnny.
14: Good morning, guys. How are you going?
1: Not too bad, thank you, mate.
2: Good morning,
1: we've got two songs. You just got to tell us which one you think has been streamed tomorrow, okay?
14: I'm ready for it. Let's go.
1: We've got Dolly Parton. Two songs by Dolly Parton today. We've got 9 to 5.
15: Working 9 to 5. What a way to make a little world.
1: All right, let's leave the sing to do. Isn't that the classic thing? It's like, oh, who sings that one? Dolly Parton. Ah, let's keep it that way. And we'll put it up against Jolene.
15: Jolene.
1: Those are your two. Which of Dolly's songs do you think has been streamed more, mate?
14: Two absolute bangers. I was originally going to go 9 to 5 until I heard Jolene. So I'm going to go Jolene.
2: Dude's correct, Johnny. He's all over it.
1: Johnny, Jolene, both names starting with J. So very, very similar. Correct, mate. Instantly in the draw for $100 to spend at Talk Gear for Guys.
14: Where's that?
1: Stewart Street in Devonport. The Streetworks won't stop your style. Open as usual with access from the main street, mate. You're going to love it.
14: Awesome. All right, cool.
2: Yes, shouts to the absolute queen. Look, we're having a laugh today, but not about this.
1: CFM.

0: Is your car dirty? 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
9: Good morning, I'm Jane Drew with your local news first. The Premier has called on the federal government to reverse a GST deal favourable to Western Australia. The PM has ruled out reducing the size of WA's share in the GST pie, despite the Productivity Commission recommending a change. Labor leader Josh Willey has called for the deal to be scrapped, Jeremy Rockliffe saying everyone's on the same page.
10: Not only with the Labor Party in Tasmania, but most importantly, in 2026... every other Premier and Chief Minister across the nation, apart from Western Australia.
9: Two men have been charged with drug offences and vehicle theft after they allegedly stole a car and evaded police in the northwest. It took authorities an hour to catch up with the duo after a police attempted to intercept a grey Mazda CX-3 at Latrobe yesterday morning. A 25-year-old man charged with motor vehicle stealing, evading police, driving while not the holder of a driver's licence, resisting a police officer and drug offences. While a 22-year-old man from Hadsden was charged with offences including motor vehicle stealing and drug-related offences. A first in the northwest as Burnie Council endorses their LGBTQA plus action plan during their monthly meeting last night. The plan provides a practical 5-year framework for council to support a safe, welcoming and inclusive community where LGBTQIA plus people can participate, connect and belong. It was developed through community engagement, including a survey drawing 173 responses and workshops attended by 25 participants. And nearly 2,000 performers are set to descend on Devonport next month. Event manager Eric Bedson says entries for Devonport's Stedford are back up around numbers seen before the pandemic.
11: We've got a bit over 1,900 entries in this year, so we're really happy with the entries we've got across the whole state and even a couple from in interstate. So we're really happy with the numbers we've got this year.
9: Events will take place over two venues at the Town Hall Theatre and Lifeway Church.
12: Hi, I'm Donna DeMayo.
9: The US president has announced the American flag will fly at half-mast for a week to honour Dolly Parton.

0: After her death at the age of 80, Donald Trump has labelled Dolly one of the greatest country music singers ever. A 27-year-old man accused of assaulting a 10-year-old boy and then stabbing the child's mum outside a Melbourne police station will face court this morning. Bystanders performed a citizen's arrest. The federal government's planned overhaul of Australia's migration system could be delayed until at least next month. That's because farming and construction groups are concerned about plans to cut temporary overseas workers. And to mark the 20th anniversary of when wildlife conservationist Steve Irwin lost his life, a new doco with never-before-seen footage will be screened on national TV on September 2nd. Channel 9 will present the special, which includes deeply personal interviews with Irwin's inner circle.
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0: It was a record-breaking evening at the AFL Awards night. D's ruckman Max Gawn becoming the first ever player to be named in 9 All-Australian sides. Pies star Nick Dacos is now the youngest to win the Players' MVP award twice. And Crow skipper Jordan Dawson was named Most Courageous Player. The Giants have delisted Jesse Hogan just 2 years after he won the Coleman medal. He's now set to pursue a move to a Melbourne club.
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1: Now, the latest weather for the northwest coast from cfmtas.com.au.
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5: It's nice and sunny today, a top of 16 degrees across the coast. Tomorrow, 15 millimetre of rain, potentially possible late at night, but other than that, just partly cloudy. Looking forward to Friday, 15 degrees again, just a little slither of rain in the morning, leaving the rest of the day sunny, and like I said, a top of 15 degrees.
6: Didn't you say a top of 16 degrees a little while ago?
5: Top of 16 for today.
6: Yeah, that's what I was thinking.
5: For Friday.
6: Yeah, cool. A top of 16 degrees. I'm like, I think that's the first time we've heard that it's been months since we've heard that. That's great news for today. Right now, though, a humble 8 degrees in Smithton, 9 in Burnie, and 10 in Devon.
5: Good morning.
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5: All right, Chloe in West Olvie. Give us a buzz. 1-300-655-922. If you know Chloe, shake him awake.
6: Yeah, absolutely. Get it happening. She wants to go see Goo Goo Dolls, Muse and Weezer. She's been listening to them for a long, long time. And she wants to take a mum.
5: Beautiful. I love that. You got to show a little bit of love to mum. Shout out to the mums of the world.
6: Yeah.
5: And in a week and a half, a shout out to the dads of the world as well. Father's Day in just over a week's time.
6: True.
5: So, Chloe Franey, 1-300-655-922. You've got 30 minutes to call through. So, we'll open it up at 8:37 for somebody to steal your standby.
6: Nice.
5: After this, we've got the birthday book, 1-300-655-922, or cfmtas.com.au to nominate. Well, thanks to Terry White, Ken Mart.

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2: Yeah, it's a big day for history, a big day for local birthdays, and a big day for famous birthdays.
1: All right, tell me what happened in history.
2: Okay, so English astronomer Edmund Halley, or Halley as we'd say, first observes the comet named after him in 1682.
1: There you go.
2: The Mini was first invented in 1959, the Morris Mini Miner. Hey Jude by the Beatles comes out, and Harry Houdini escapes from chains underwater in 57 seconds in San Francisco.
1: Far out. That's pretty intense in birthdays today. Dylan O'Brien's birthday, Lil Tecca's birthday, Kiki Palmer's birthday, Macaulay Culkin's birthday, Mother Teresa's birthday, Melissa McCarthy's birthday, James Harden, Chris Pine, John Mulaney, Kyle Exum, who does a YouTube channel, Evan Ross, who's an actor, Corday, who's a rapper, Brett Cullen, who's also an actor, Joe Wilkinson, the English comedian, a whole laundry list of people. Yes, that one.
2: It's been ages since I thought of Joe Wilkinson.
1: In local legends, a happy birthday to Charlotte in Ridgely. Happy 18th, Charlotte. Have an amazing day. That one comes from Haley.
2: It's Lyle's birthday. Happy birthday, Lyle. Love you, wife, and Cheyenne.
1: Nat Lawson in Lower Milmer. Nat is my mother-in-law. Nan to my two little kids, who she absolutely adores and spoils them every opportunity she gets. Nominate her. So very deserving of love today. You're working so hard, and they really, really appreciate it. That comes from Constance.
2: It's Lucinda Ann's birthday today. Happy 12th birthday, my favourite girl, Lucy Lou. Love Mum, Ryan, Asher, Braden, KJ, Cam, Jax, Alf, Darren, Pop. I bet you're looking forward to all your favourites after school. Love you lots from Mama.
1: Happy birthday to Chloe in Burnie. Happy 16th birthday, Chloe. We hope you have the best day. Love from Mum, Dad, and Tom with a kiss.
2: It's Noah's 10th birthday. We love you so much, Noah. Happy 10th birthday. Hope you have the best day. Love Mum, Dad, Harry, and Max.
1: And happy birthday to Jonathan Smart in Burnie. Happy birthday, Muscles. Long time no speak. Sorry for potentially ruining your last birthday. Had no idea your car had no insurance. Very strange. In my defense, didn't hide your keys very well. Just out of curiosity, does your new wagon have a tow board? Do you have access to a trailer? I'll be in touch. That one comes from Jacob Bakes.
2: What a birthday message.
1: 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It's all for TerryWhite, Ken Martin in the Four Ways. We're open 7 days a week until 9 p.m. For your late night needs. Still got the street team coming up as well.
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11: Everybody's aware that finances can be stretched a bit at the moment. 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
12: Who is she and what is she on the money about?
11: So her name is Victoria Devine. She's a financial advisor. She actually is also a qualified mortgage broker. So apparently you need a qualification for that. She runs a mortgage broking business, a brokering business. Is that the right word for it, and is a former member of the Forbes 30 Under 30, I believe.
0: Oh, I really wanted to get a 30 Under 30. There's still chances for me to get a 40 Under 40.
11: And it's her and a couple of friends that talk all things money. 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
0: No
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0: She's on the Money now about what?
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0: Cool.
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1: You can find them out and about. You want to know where they are? Let's find out. Good morning, Morgs.
2: Good morning, guys. So this morning I'm out at Harvey Norman in Burnie. Now, on board the cruiser, I've got a bunch of great stuff for us. I've got our Cripps Master Loaf baking for Tasmanians since 1878. 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
1: Which one would you have?
2: 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I've also got some of the Juicy Isle, the Good Lemon Sparkling Fruit Drink, a clean citrus taste crafted with real lemon juice to create a great flavour. So make sure you come and see me outside Harvey Norman Burnie. I'll be here for the next 10 minutes or so until we run out of Coast's best freebies. 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
1: I would take both of them.
3: What an evil genius.
1: I'm very evil. Scarlett, where are you?
4: Good morning. I am at Pommy Poles IGA at 33 Valley Road this morning, and that is because I have some exciting news.
1: Oh, cut the music. Hang on. Don't say it yet.
4: Okay. Do you want me to say it now?
1: Yeah.
4: I've got Pommy Poles goodie bags on board the cruiser today. This is exactly the reaction that we need for these, because inside the goodie bags are the big giant lollipops again, and the curly strawed one.
3: Yeah.
4: So if you've been wanting one of those, come find me today. I've only got 5 on board. So the first 5 people to rock up get the option of choosing a Pommy Poles goodie bag or something from the cruiser today. Now on board the cruiser, I've got the Cripps Master White Original Plus, Love White Bread again, and look out for the new aqua packaging. I've also got the Juicy Hour, the Good Lemon Sparkling Lemon Fruit Drink. It's low in calories with only 2.5 grams of sugar, and it's a great source of vitamin C. And I've actually also got some little bits and bobs from Complete Care Pharmacy, which is just across the road, and care starts here with Complete Care Pharmacy. So if you would like to grab some goodies, including a Pommy Poles goodie bag from Pommy Poles 33 Valley Road today, come find me. I am here for the next 10 to 15 minutes or until I run out of the Coast's best freebies.
1: There you go. Harvey Norman in Burnie, Pommy Poles in the Valley Road one.
3: Have you ever been, have you ever done the cruise across with the Pommy Poles gift bags before?
1: I did.
3: Yeah. They get essentially torn out of your hands.
1: Mental.
3: Yeah.
5: Room service.
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12: Good morning, I'm Jane Drew with your local news first. The Premier has welcomed AI investment in the state following the approval of Firmus Technologies data centre at Bell Bay.
13: It brings billions of dollars of investment to our shores. We welcome that. But there also has to be sensible guidelines as well to ensure that we do instill confidence in those industries.
12: Despite strong community opposition, six Georgetown councillors voted in favour and one against the proposed 288 megawatt facility. Firmus will now turn to progressing the finalisation of design and construction activities ahead of commencement of works. Meantime, the DA for Firmus's third flagged site at Wesley Vale has stalled with Latrobe Council. The Devonport Mayor says it was smooth sailing navigating the gantry onto Spirit 4 when she was berthed in the Mersey as part of trials this week. Mayor Ali Jarman, the first to drive onto the ship.
14: The Premier was in his little Brumby ute, which was hilarious, and there was a truck. Kerry Vincent, the Minister, he drove a truck on. There was a lady with a caravan, so we could just, you know, again, just do that easy on-off just to prove a point to the staff as a trial.
12: Both Spirits will commence taking passengers over the Bass Strait late October. Almost 2,000 entries have been confirmed for the Devonport Stedsford's return next week, marking its 97th year. Event manager Eric Benson saying it's an important event on the calendar for young folk.
15: We're really happy with that people are still really happy to support something like the Stedsford and keep that sort of thing alive, particularly for our young people, to give them something positive to work towards.
12: The dance events kicks off the Stedsford from the 2nd of September. Checking sport, and NWFL finals are heating up. The men's comp seeing Devonport and Ulverston face off in the qualifying final, battling for the first spot in the big dance, and then it's a knockout between Burnie and Latrobe. Demons player Alex Lee says they'll be drawing from past encounters to get the job done this weekend.
16: To go from playing them in April and then to middle of August and then have them 2 weeks apart, everything they sort of did is pretty fresh in the minds. So just have to take the learnings from that and hopefully apply them and, put in a better performance this weekend.
17: Hi, I'm Donna DeMayo. The entertainment world is mourning the loss of American country music icon Dolly Parton. She was aged 80. Dolly's family announced the sad news this morning in a video message featuring her nephew, Brian Seaver.
18: She never saw a door she couldn't open, and the door she opened made and changed history.
17: A new Australian study suggests a 20% tax on sugary drinks may prevent 3.7 million cases of tooth decay across the nation. The study, a first of its kind and published today in BMJ Public Health, shows that a tax could also stop 306,000 cases of gum disease or complete tooth loss. There are fresh fears of more rate hikes after minutes from the RBA's latest board meeting revealed discussions about lifting the cash rate to 4.6%. And a small village in southwest France has been torn apart by a tornado. 39 people hurt and hundreds of homes damaged. More than 120 emergency workers have headed to the village of Pommes to help survivors.
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17: Max Gawn has made history overnight, becoming the first player ever to be selected in 9 All-Australian teams. The D's ruckman, also named captain of the side at last night's awards ceremony, he was full of praise for Adelaide's Jordan Dawson, who spoke earlier in the evening while accepting the Most Courageous Player award.
19: To speak about mental health, to lead his side through the tragedy that happened in his family, and then to show vulnerability in front of a group of strangers that he hasn't got it right, he hasn't got it perfect, his battle right now, and asking for help, like, that's a captain that I want to be behind.
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20: 16's out top across the coast today. Sunny, sunny, sunny, yum, yum, yum, yum, yum. Mm. Tomorrow, 15 degrees, a touch of cloud, but nothing too significant. Leaving Friday with a touch of rain in the morning. Again, a mostly fine afternoon and 15 degrees the top.
3: It's 11 in Devonport. It is 10 in Burnie. It's 10 in Smithton. And even the window glass is warm.
20: Now, I am going to give Chloe Franey one last chance. If Chloe Franey does not call by the end of this song, it is open season and somebody will be able to steal their spot on the standby list.
3: It's very, very reasonable.
20: So, Chloe Franey, you have around about 3 minutes to call in and secure your spot. 1-300-655-922. 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
1: What happens in Vegas is paid for by us. So I guess our accountant will know what you've been up to.
2: Steal my stand-by.
0: Oh my goodness. I said the number and the phones have already exploded. Yeah, give us
3: people
0: a call.
3: People are waiting for it.
0: To steal the spot on the standby list. Chloe didn't call through, which means now's your chance.
3: Chloe, they were hunting you.
0: 1-300-655-922. I don't have time. We've got to call me. Yep.
3: Yeah, we'll be back.

0: It's only a two-day music festival in Vegas.
1: How you feeling? You feeling good?
0: What could possibly go wrong?
2: Steal my standby.
3: My goodness, people were right on it today. 1-300-655-922 is what you had to call through. If you did so successfully, get yourself on the standby list. It is absolutely insane how quickly things ended up escalating.
4: They were waiting. Yeah, it's just like, Chloe, sorry, you haven't made it. The phone system belts down under the weight of phone calls. Very cool. Very, very cool. Keep it up.
5: Good morning.
3: Who have we got?
5: Miss Mel.
3: Say again, sorry?
5: Mysterious Mel.
4: Welcome aboard, Mel.
3: Mysterious Mel. The reason that you're so mysterious is because nobody knows when you're going to call.
5: You know what? I'm just falling over because I'm a good girl.
4: Yeah, cool. Excellent. Yeah, you've done the right thing.
5: Okay,
4: you've got
5: I'm
4: through.
5: Back.
4: Go
5: I'm
4: for
5: back.
4: It.
3: All right, Mysterious Mel.
5: Yes.
3: You called very quickly. Did you have the numbers already ready to go?
5: Yeah, I did, actually.
4: She has mysterious ways.
3: All right,
5: I wasn't even sure if that was right at the end or not. I didn't know if it was that, so I was lucky.
3: Oh, you just guessed. Good guess, because Mysterious Mel, you could be on for a mysterious journey. You're on the standby list.
5: Hey!
3: Who would you like to see? Who's your favourite artist on the list?
5: Oh.
3: BTS, Benson Boone, Snoop Dogg.
5: Yeah, probably not. I'm a bit past sleepy these days. I'm a bit old for that.
3: All right, well, it could be a good time to go for a bathroom break.
5: Yeah.
4: Luckily, Snoop's not too old for that.
5: He's never too old for anything.
3: Mm-hmm. All right, well, you are on the standby list. Hopefully, you'll get a phone call this weekend. Sending you over.
5: Thank you so much.
3: Our pleasure.
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3: 1-300-655-922. We've put Mel on the standby list, and now's your chance to get in the draw for $1,000 to spend at Truscott's.
4: How good?
3: How good? Very good is the answer.
4: Very super, super good, in fact.
3: Super good.
4: And then we are rolling straight on into the next prize-giving opportunity.
3: We just love giving you guys prizes.
4: Yeah.
3: We just need you to tell us what goes in the middle of this quote here.
6: Allow me to introduce myself. My name is Korg. I'm kind of like the leader in here. I'm made of rocks, as you can see, but don't let that intimidate you. You don't need to be afraid.
7: Just a little rock, paper, scissors joke for you.
3: I just need you to kind of tell me what the vibe was of what he would have... What was he implying went in that spot, essentially?
4: Truly.
3: So let's play it again.
6: Allow me to introduce myself. My name is Korg. I'm kind of like the leader in here. I'm made of rocks, as you can see, but don't let that intimidate you. You don't need to be afraid.
7: Just a little rock, paper, scissors joke for you.
3: It's from Thor Ragnarok. Taika Waititi is the voice actor there. And it's just a silly little rock, paper, scissors joke, like he
4: so
3: said.
4: Good.
3: Give us a buzz, 1-300-655-922 if you'd like to play First Bit, Last Bit.
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3: I thought that maybe there'd be some Marvel sycophants out there would get this one. Or some people that just kind of generally know their silly little dad jokes.
4: It's, I mean, there was a Venn diagram there, absolutely, of crossover there. Did you keep up to date with the MCU?
3: I have for the most part. There's a few things like the TV shows. I just don't have the patience for a lot of TV shows. TV shows is kind of passive for me.
4: Ooh, I think I dropped out around about Luke Cage. Did you watch Jessica Jones?
3: No.
4: Jessica Jones was sick. It's got David Tennant in it, an old mate. He was a scary, evil, that was very dark and, very... Not child-friendly whatsoever. But I always saw the movies. They were good.
3: This quote is from Thor Ragnarok. We need you to pop one. A little bit in the middle of this.
6: Allow me to introduce myself. My name is Korg. I'm kind of like the leader in here. I'm made of rocks, as you can see, but don't let that intimidate you. You don't need to be afraid.
7: Just a little rock, paper, scissors joke for you.
3: Korg is obviously the name there, portrayed by Taika Waititi, I believe. Hey, my name is Cork.
4: And you can see this is an amazing piece of cinema because people from New Zealand are funny.
3: Yeah, pretty much. This is the full quote that we were looking for.
6: Allow me to introduce myself. My name is Cork. I'm kind of like the leader in here. I'm made of rocks, as you can see, but don't let that intimidate you. You don't need to be afraid unless you're made of scissors.
7: Just a little rock, paper, scissors joke for you.
3: Unless you're made of scissors.
4: Unless you don't have to worry about me. Unless you're made of scissors. Just a little rock, paper, scissors joke there. So good.
3: 1-300-655-922 is the number you need to have saved up. 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
4: And I didn't mean to say that New Zealand people talk funny. They talk fine. It's just funny when they talk. I mean... Excuse me, I'm just going to dig myself. They're fantastic comedians.
3: Put the shovel down.
4: Unintentionally.
3: Put the shovel down.
4: They're so good. They're hilarious without even needing to.
3: Lots of comedians called Guy as well. Huh. By two. There's Guy Williams, Guy Montgomery. Yeah.

0: CFM morning crew, Ben and Nathan for your Wednesday. You can get yourself a Friends with Benefits tag if you haven't already. What you do, head through some of our offices. There's either one in Devonport, Hillcrest Road.
1: There's one in Burnie. What's that street called?
0: Wilson Street in Burnie.
1: It's true. Or you can go see the cruisers.
0: Yep. And a lot of our vendors also will have these, the people that we partner with. And you just save money.
1: And the third option that you can do is if you see us out and about, you can ask us and we'll tell you exactly what Ben just said. Yeah, go to the office or wait for the cruiser.
0: Yeah.
1: Okay. It tends to be out and about when people are like, how do I get one of them key tags?
0: What do you reckon? Let's sit down and figure out whether there's something that we can offer. The problem is I don't want to just like copy Hamish and Andy to a bow if you ask them for it or a dollar. It's like a reverse subscription model. I don't think we can copy that. But I think that we've got to find something that we can do as a Friends with Benefits.
1: Maybe a secret handshake.
0: Yeah, that'd be cool.
1: Amongst friends.
0: Mm-hmm. Yeah. Or we'll give you one priority calling. You can tell us a special interest of like a first bit, last bit, and we'll make something for you.
1: Absolutely. We'll let you monologue on a chosen subject for 45 seconds. As long as it's...
0: Oh, wow.
1: I know. As long as it doesn't break the boundaries of social whatever. Yep. I'm like, yeah, just get on and talk about whatever you want for a minute. I'd give them a minute.
0: Don't talk about a certain area in Amsterdam is the only thing I'm going to say. But you can save a whole lot of money by... I'll explain to you when you're old enough.
1: Cool.
0: you're going to save a whole lot of money across the coast if you do this. For example, if you want to get yourself in Wynyard, you want to save yourself some money on a diamond membership at Wynyard Fitness. Can do, mate. Job done. Show your tag and you'll be on your way.
1: Spectacular.
0: Or maybe you want to get yourself a sausage and egg muffin and a coffee for $13 at
1: Playfish. I was going to say, Playfish does have the new benefit, which is really cool.
0: Yeah, just jump on our website, cfmtaz.com.au.

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1: Look, if it's good, I'll give him a minute. If I like what I hear, I'll extend it outwards.
0: All right. We'll start to figure like an X Factor situation where we'll have little buzzers so we can play. They're like, yeah. Nah, you're done.
1: Nathan, boo.
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11: Good morning, I'm Jane Drew with your local news first. Rules around energy for data centres is expected to dominate National Cabinet today. Meantime, the Premier says he expects the federal government to step in as the deadline for a new energy deal between Hydro Tasmania and Bell Bay Aluminium is nearing its end. Jeremy Rockliffe says he's written to the Commonwealth calling for a support package here.
12: But the federal government stepped in to secure the deal for New South Wales. And if it's good enough for New South Wales, it's good enough for Tasmania to get that support from the federal government.
11: More than 500 jobs hang in the balance as the existing power agreement for the smelter expires soon. Firmus Technologies says they will now turn to progressing the finalisation of design and construction activities ahead of commencement of works

0: At the Bell Bay site, Georgetown Council voting in the 288 megawatt data centre proposal yesterday despite community opposition. The company's DA for a third flagged site at Wesley Vale has stalled with Latrobe Council. Devonport to Stedford has drawn nearly 2,000 entries this year as part of its 97th edition. Event manager Eric Benson says the numbers have returned to pre-pandemic levels.
1: We've got a bit over 1,900 entries in this year, so we're really happy with the entries we've got across the whole state and even a couple from interstate. So we're really happy with the numbers we've got this year.
0: The competition will take place over two venues at the Town Hall Theatre and Lifeway Church, starting with dance on the 2nd of September. Checking sport, and it's a knockout between Latrobe and Burnie in the senior men's NWFL comp. Demons player Alex Lee says the side's using the pressure of finals as fuel.
2: I think it started in the week, in the lead up to our training. You can just tell that the boys, we're on, embracing the challenge, physical in how we trained, and that sort of carried on to the game as well.
0: Meantime, Devonport and Ulverston face off in the qualifying final. Stick around for a look at your national news and sport up next. Hi, I'm Donna DeMayo. The family of Dolly Parton has posted a touching tribute following her death, aged 80. Her family confirming her passing in a video message featuring her nephew, Brian Seaver.
3: She has always been on your television, your record player, your CD, and on your phone playlist. Our family and the team she has entrusted with her legacy will work diligently to ensure her spirit will live with us forever.
0: This fan telling Seven she'll forever be in her heart.
4: She's traveling through those pearly gates today, but she'll be traveling through our hearts for the rest of our life.
0: Housing industry leaders are heading down under, coming in from various countries, including Norway, Japan, Canada and Brazil. The representatives will discuss matters and concerns facing the housing industry over a two-day convention at Victoria's Parliament House tomorrow and Friday. And to mark the 20th anniversary of when wildlife conservationist Steve Irwin lost his life, a new doco with never-before-seen footage will be screened on national TV on September 2nd. Channel 9 will present the special, which includes deeply personal interviews with Irwin's inner circle.
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0: Tuk Miller will remain a Gold Coast Sun for life. The 30-year-old has signed a new contract extension, keeping him there until the end of 2030. Miller says it's a special moment.
6: Anytime you get an opportunity to, you know, keep living out your dream, I think it's really cool. I think I'm just really fortunate that the club has allowed me to do that, and I'm excited for what's to come.
0: The Giants have delisted Jesse Hogan just 2 years after he won the Coleman medal. He's now set to pursue a move to a Melbourne club.
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10: 16's out top across the coast today. Sunny, sunny, sunny, and a little side of sunny as well. Tomorrow's going to be 15 degrees, a little touch of cloud and maybe some rain late at night. That chance of rain will cover over until Friday morning. About a 60% chance of having up to a millimetre, and that'll clear out as the day continues. 15 degrees the top again.
11: It's 10 degrees right now in Smith, and it's 10 in Burnie, and it's 11 in Devonport.
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0: It's the CFM Morning Crew with Ben and Nathan. Barney won it this month. You could win it next month. It's Pin Up Pets. $199 photo center prize pack. Thanks to the legends of Harvey Norman.
1: We know how it goes. Take a picture of your pet, put it on the website. It'll get voted for. Somebody wins.
0: Is there an animal that you don't think has been uploaded so far this year? Because we've had birds, stick insects. We've had rabbits. We've had guinea pigs. Have we had a lizard? We've had a lizard, right?
1: Yeah, we've had a... Absolutely. We've had a...
0: Snakes? Has anybody put up a snake? I don't think anyone's put up a snake.
1: I don't know if we've got a snake so far this year. What I can tell you we definitely don't have is a Galapagos giant tortoise.
0: We might have to check that because we'll check March. I have a feeling there might have been one in March.
1: If I had a Galapagos giant tortoise, I would call it Darwin.
0: What, after Charles Darwin?
1: Yeah.
0: Okay.
1: So that's where most of his theory came from, was the Galapagos Island. Yeah. Actually figured this out about finches. It was like, oh, they seem to be evolving. It's like a Pokemon.
0: Figure out about pictures, which you'd be able to get at the Harvey Norman Photo Centre. It's all your photographic needs in one place. That's exactly what you said, right? Yeah, in Friends Street. All you got to do is when it comes back to the first day of the month, so Tuesday, you'll be able to upload cfmtaz.com.au. Pop your pics up there. A few weeks later, you could be going home, or more specifically, going to Harvey Norman with those photos ready to print, baby.
1: Yeah.
0: Good luck for next month, and congratulations again to Barney. Pin up, pet.
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0: SFM Morning Crew, are you watching your gains disappear? No, you shouldn't.
1: I was
0: going
1: to say, don't say yes, but oh no.
0: Because if you use some of the incredible products from our beautiful friends at Macro Mike, they won't be.
2: Hard to go wrong.
0: Pea protein, almond proteins, macro shakes as well, of all different varietum. You've gone through a couple of the things in the past. Pick out one that you don't know if you'll like, but you're intrigued by, because everybody's got different taste buds.
2: Look, so I don't know a whole stack about protein, but the one that jumps out to me is the vanilla donut smooth pea protein.
0: Yeah, I am a little bit confused by the pea protein as well.
2: It's cool. It's just because protein comes from different places. You've got the almond protein. A lot of these are almond proteins based, which is really cool.
0: Yeah,
2: we've got a peanut butter based protein in a couple of them. You've also got pea protein.
0: Yeah, which is actually legitimately from peas.
2: Yeah.
0: There you go. Derived.
2: Really? I was going to say, I thought they got them from the vegetable.
0: From yellow and green split peas. Don't look at me like that.
2: So I'm just like vanilla donut smooth pea protein. I'm like, I'm not sure if I want to drink it. I might do.
0: It's beautiful because, like you said, it's pea and almond and things like that. So it is actually gluten-free, it's dairy-free, and it's gut-friendly as well. So whey protein is I believe, milk-based, I think.
2: Okay, so that's good. So we're actually avoiding the dairy-based ones, just going straight for the almond and the pea over here.
0: By all means, don't quote me. 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You're going to get into this, a shaker, a recipe ebook, $25 to spend in store. 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
2: What is your favorite cereal out of Cocoa Puffs, Nutri-Grain, and Fruit Loops?
0: I was never allowed to have Fruit Loops. Actually think I've ever had a full bowl of Fruit Loops.
2: They suck, let's face it. It tastes like, I don't know, orange peel.
0: Cocoa Puffs and Nutri-Grain were both fairly prominent for me. Yeah. I like Cocoa Puffs.
2: I'm going to go Nutri-Grain then, but they're, you know, Cocoa Puffs I'd have when I go to camp kind of thing.
0: Yeah, it's Macro Mike, macro friendly with all the good stuff and none of the bad. 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

bed, just hit the pedal. 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Yeah, you wanna ride in the six, you wanna dine in the six. But when I lean for the kiss, you said I'll probably send you some pics. And I'm

0: CFM Morning Crew with Ben and Nathan. Raven's still a little bit ill, so I'm going to be looking after you until 2 o'clock.
1: That's nice of you.
0: Yeah, trying my best. We've got a whole bunch of hits coming your way. That's not important right now. What's important?
1: Should I be worried about them hits coming my way?
0: Well, it depends if you're expecting them or not and how hard they go. This week is book week, and so Jess has sent through, and I've been getting messages from all of my friends and family. I said, well, question for you. Do you have nieces or nephews? No.
1: Yeah.
0: You do?
1: Yeah. Wait. I mean, there's people I consider my nieces and nephews, but they're essentially like my cousins or my in-laws.
0: Book week, I would say, is up there with Christmas in terms of the most stressful time of year for parents.
1: I'm a little bit confused about this because I see what people say on social media and it's just like, has anyone got a yellow ribbon for tomorrow? And yes. I'm like, what is the pressure? Where's all the pressure come from?
0: Yeah, well, you're going to find out because the question tomorrow is the stresses of book week / things you hear during book week.
1: Things we hear during book week.
0: Yeah, and I've got experience both as a book week participant.
1: Cool.
0: Both a planned book week participant, an impromptu book week participant, and also the uncle of kids now going through book week.
1: That's cool.
0: And also
1: and
0: as a teacher.
1: And as a teacher. And also the brother and sister. Well, not brother and sister, but the brother of people who are putting their children through book week as well.
0: And the son / brother of current school teachers.
1: Who kind of caught up in the middle of this.
0: Yeah, man.
1: I mean, didn't happen in my time. I don't have any direct connections yet. I just read a lot of books.
0: You have no idea how widespread this web goes.
1: If you're telling me that we've turned the humble art of encouraging kids to read into an impossible to satisfy hyper competitive week every year, I'm going to be very disappointed.
0: Understatement. It is so over the top. Find out exactly why.
1: A different costume every day for a whole week.
0: No, not every day. Not every day, but it's still a lot of effort. Find out more about that tomorrow morning from 6. Things you hear in book week / the stresses of book week on CFM.
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7: Good morning, I'm Judy Augustine. A woman has died after a crash on the Huon Highway yesterday afternoon. Ebony Ablett reports.
8: Police were called to the serious two-vehicle crash at Lower Longley just after 3 yesterday afternoon, where it's believed the first vehicle lost control while negotiating right-hand bend, crossing onto the wrong side of the road and into the path of the second car. The driver of the first vehicle sustained critical injuries and was treated at the scene before being taken to the Royal Hobart Hospital, where she died last night. The three occupants of the other car were taken to the Royal with minor injuries. Investigations are ongoing and a report will be prepared for the coroner.
7: A 26-year-old Kingston man has been charged with aggravated assault after he allegedly hit a man with a stick and threatened a group of three with a firearm. Authorities say the alleged offences happened over two separate incidents at Hawthorne Reserve in Kingston yesterday evening. They say the firearm was not discharged. The man was also charged with common assault and is due to appear in court this morning. The federal court has ruled eHarmony misled its Australian users by promoting a free dating service that didn't allow meaningful communication unless it was paid for. It's also found some customers who signed up for a one-month membership were rolled into longer subscriptions that were hard to cancel. Local waste operators have come together to launch a campaign warning Tasmanians of the dangers of disposing of flammable items in their wheelie bins. We're being urged to be responsible when disposing of batteries, electronic and rechargeable waste, gas bottles, flares and vapes. The products can spark fires in garbage trucks and at waste management facilities. More than 10,000 battery-related blazes impact Australia's waste and recycling industry each year. And tributes are pouring in for country music icon Dolly Parton after she died aged 80. Britt Allen has more.
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9: Dolly Parton, once a working class girl from Tennessee, grew to become a beloved singer, songwriter,